0: So we talked to another witness. Sounds like there was a 911 with the bicyclist. Looks like he had minor injuries to his knees. And then he got in the car with the other vehicle, and then she transported him to a hospital, unknown location. So no further than that.
1: Copy.
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0: I'm Charles 2728, the star from 502 Calvados Avenue and Empress Street in TC Charles. It's a two-vehicle 901. It's a black vehicle versus a purple truck. Duplicate caller advised subject smell like they are on 928, so it was made of 502. It's Calvados Avenue and Empress Street in TC Charles.
1: Noel Nugget. Gawky, female, white, 40s, 5'3", heavy build, pink shirt, blue shorts, no weapons in the home. Sisters in the background yelling. It's hard to get info from the complainant. Sisters in the background saying no 242 occurred. 4140 69th Street.
2: Sam 7, I copy.
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2: We got a 952 from the academy there. 911 only, so nothing heard of. But okay to be closed out.
3: Yeah, you're fine.
2: Thank you.
4: The patient's name is Mary on the last. 945 and 5B voice, confirm to copy.
3: Yeah, about coming.
4: Yeah, about check.
1: I'm checking with them now. Can you do ETAC 10? ETAC 10?
0: Yes, that's an easy one. I'm going to switch that channel.

0: Charles 5753 and 52 to Star 242 in progress, 7310 West Stockton Boulevard, 5C Charles at the Taco Bell. There are about 15 teenagers, 242 and unhoused subjects sitting outside, kicking him over and over. Caller doesn't believe medical is needed and no weapons seen. Teenagers are ages 15 to 17. Is a 242 in progress in 5C Charles and 5 to copy.
1: I have a copy. Do we have air?
0: I believe they're assisting SSD, but I'll check. Heard to clear call Adam Nora. What was the rest?
2: Put me back on TV with 17, 16, please.

units on the 242. They just saw the caller on the phone, so it looks like they might try to take off. Some are walking towards the light rail, but most are still 906. The on-house subject is Mark, male, white, 45, medium build, black shirt, tan pants. Unknown if it's a 211.

0: CSO99, can you initial my call at Amora and lock me out for the day?
1: Get your 5-8, you're on eventually.
2: Pardon me, go ahead.
1: 1 Nora 4 Adam Lincoln 2 Adam Paul 0 Charles Nora 4090 9048. Check him back on a Nissan.

0: Victor 5-8, that plate. Correction, that van is coming back to the plate of 6, Tom Mary, Robert, 826, 2012 Nissan. Clear and current is a release of liability out of Sacramento.
1: Charles 5-7,
0: go ahead.
1: Yeah, all the juveniles dispersed. The victim supposedly just walked off. Of course, police are still being checking there for him.

0: Information record of flock activation. It's going to be International Drive at Sunrise Boulevard. It'll be westbound International from Sunrise. It's a dark matte colored Lexus. 9 Robert Mary Charles, 522, westbound International from Sunrise.
1: 518, I'm in here. Can you put me on that?
0: Two more.

0: 5 David, we may have it westbound from Bridgeway.
1: Number 3 late. 10-4.
0: And 5-8, we've got it. Set up for westbound, sorry, northbound, Zinfandel from International.
1: Charles 6-8, subject stop.
2: Charles 6-8, go ahead.
1: 54th and Berkeley pair. Shows up one.
0: Alright, 5-8 David. Green go. We're still in number 3 lane, going northbound on Zoom. Could be a match to the flock picture. Got the front end damage. Now it's signaling to go back into Capitol Village lane.
1: Careful.
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2: 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Charles,
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0: It will be committed in the exact same parking stall as my last name. 3225, Chai Chi.

0: 2 Charles 7-1 to start on 971 Weapons, Fruit Ridge Road and Powering Road in 7C. Air 1 if you're monitoring and available. Male in a vehicle behind the complainant pulled a gun on them due to road rage incident. Vehicle's a gray Toyota Tacoma. Trying to get a plate now. And direction of travel, Fruit Ridge and Power in. Sergeant, copy.
1: 10-7, I copy.
0: 10-7, check. Male in the pickup truck is following the complainant. They're currently going westbound on Fruit Ridge.
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1: It looks like we're negative for air for that Levin's call.

0: was male Hispanic, 30s to 40s. Again, he was last seen going into the turn lane to go northbound 65th Street Expressway from Fruit Ridge.
1: So when we got

71, it looks like the 417 occurred right before the intersection of Power and Fruit Ridge as they were going westbound on Fruit Ridge. The driver of the vehicle

0: 12071. This is going to be a bullet only. Complainant does not want to report.
1: Okay, we'll copy that.

0: attention all divisions outside agencies information on a armed vehicle that was last seen at Fruit Ridge and northbound on 65th Street Expressway. The vehicle was last seen getting onto the turn lane to go northbound from Fruit Ridge. The vehicle is a silver and gray two-door truck, possibly a Toyota Tacoma or a Ford. Shields in the bed of the truck, unknown plate at the time. The driver is a male Hispanic, 30s to 40s. He brandished a firearm in a road rage incident. Vehicle last seen northbound from Fruit Ridge on 65th. Vehicle is a silver and gray two-door truck, possibly a Toyota Tacoma or a Ford, and had two broken windshields in the bed of the truck. Unknown plate at this time, the driver is male Hispanic, 30s to 40s, and brandished a firearm during a road rage incident. Fact be declared, 1726.
1: Can you show me Hales at 3051 Reading Ave for a possible car burglary?

2 Charles 71 Need to start on proximity for 245 in progress, 171-5 59th Street and 7A at the 59th Street Light Rail Station. Information from RTSOC, there were 2 subjects in a 242. One was armed with a knife. The armed subject was male Hispanic adult. Other subject is male black adult. He is currently subdued at this time. RTSOC has no further description. 171-5 59th Street.

0: Information you're entering is a love check pending. Sun Center Drive and Taco Bell. 52 David, 56 David, I'll go ahead and pre-start you for that call. It's going to be for a male and female laid out sleeping in the front seat and a 1 to 2 year old child in the back seat. I was requesting a love check on the child. Says that it's going to be a silver Nissan Altima and caller can smell strong marijuana coming from the vehicle.
1: Five five, same. I copy that.
0: 10-4.
2: Charles, you want to start for 972. It's 3555 Auburn Boulevard and 2A from the receiving home. It's for a 12-year-old that took off on foot around 1717. It's 3555 Auburn Boulevard and 2A.
3: That's who I talked to.

0: 371.
1: Good. Six, seven, good.
0: Sorry, my radio's not working. I found the dad. He's by himself. He's driving. Give me the number 2 lane. Eastbound Combine coming to finish work drive. I'm going to light him up. Supposedly has dementia.

I'm Charles 14 and 16. I got to pull you for a 242 that just came in, 2201 Northview Drive, Muncie, Charles, at the River Garden Estates. It's near the playground, a male assaulting a female. It's 2201 Northview Drive, Muncie, Charles.

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0: Charles 75, Charles 530, Star 981, Raisin Priority 6961, Grand Lea Avenue in 5C Charles. There's a female about 3 years old wearing a pink hair tie and gray sweatsuit running around. No parents around. No injuries. 7981, Raisin Priority in 5C Charles. And 5 to copy.
1: Stand 5 to copy. Is our comp stay in the area?
0: Stand 5, I will clarify.
1: Copy. Until we figure that out, can we see if we have error?

Information, District 7, Unit 71664 in progress, Sunfire Way. Caller has a served RL against the neighbor. In the past 5 minutes, subject has drove past caller's residence 2 times on a bicycle.

0: Charles 77 on a 927 in progress. Additional unit needed, Sergeant Coffey, 14153 Street and 7A at Motel 6. Former guests said they left their wallet here. No one found a wallet. Now they're trying to break into the room. There is a new guest that's in the room. Unknown if the guest that's staying there is actually inside or not. Still trying to get a description of the person that's trying to break in. 1415 30th Street, additional unit needed.
1: Sergeant Coffey.
2: Place going to be 7 Victor William Henry 892. Can you just let me know if it's clear and current?
0: Charles 77, complainant thinks the current guest possibly isn't inside right now. Former guest is Russell Hudstuff, male black adult, 35 to 40, wearing a black jacket, gray beanie, and jeans. No known weapons arrived on foot.

0: Charles 6 4 and Charles 6 5 on a 952-5701 Broadway in 6B, Sam fixed a copy. It's an open line. A lot of background noise. There's a lot of people heard. 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Mapping her at 25 meters. Unable to call back. 5701 Broadway.
1: Sam 6, copy.
0: Sam 6, check. No history with the phone number.

0: Charles 77, this will be room 270. Current guest of that room just came into the lobby. Sam 6, I copy your message. Charles 64 and 65, code 4.
1: Fort Way. FEMA saying she needs help and is running away from her father, who came to pick her up and having a panic attack screaming at the sea station. Five two David, I'll be starting you. FEMA's cover for that 952.
0: Assist 77 on that 927 in progress and 7A.
2: 77, I don't know if you saw the updates from SD3. Can you ask our comp if that's what he's leaving? Sounds like they talked to him and he said he's going to leave.
3: Trying to scan him. They are at Safeway for a meeting break. If we could get Star overhead, we're going to try and get some descriptors and see if we can grab these guys up out of the parking lot.
4: They are unavailable right now on a special assignment.
3: Okay, I copy. Is there no air available?
4: I believe Air 1's out of fuel and those are the only two up.
3: Okay, I copy. If Air 1 becomes available, we'll take them. These guys are at Safeway trying to set up a meeting with him.
4: I copy. You want me to see if we can get a north drone unit to come down?
0: I sent you a call to your MDC.
5: Copy, that was wrong.
6: It's going to have a rear flat tire.
3: Six, five, we copy. Perfect. Yeah, they're discussing how much cash he has right now on the phone.
4: I saw on three, I heard units looking for air. We broke off that special assignment. Air one's going to stay airborne for a bit longer. Where are we needed? What do we got?
3: At the Safeway, Calvine, and Elk Grove, Florin, we have a couple gentlemen who are trying to scam this man out of cash, and they're trying to set up a meeting.
7: It's going to be Jay and by 8th Street, Mill Hispanic, red and white tracksuit.
0: Copy.
2: Sam, third, copy.
7: And by 6, we lost him in the northeast corner of 8th and J Street in the parking garage. We'll have some units searching that area.

0: I had to deal with. Okay, you got two guys who are trying to set up a meet with somebody or scamming. Do we have descriptions on them?
1: As far as they're still working on that. I'm sorry, you copy to the safe head parking lot?
0: Do you have any sort of time frame? Because we are going to have to probably break off of this for that special assignment if it takes too long.
2: Star from 65 David. Yeah, the subjects are 97 at Safeway. We're down the street and on the phone with them trying to talk a dementia man into setting up a meeting or getting descriptors.

0: Hey guys, does he have black shorts on?
1: Five, six, it'll be a red and white tracksuit. It'll be a white hooded tracksuit.
0: And there was a male with longer hair, red t-shirt, black shorts, red shoes that just went through the alley over toward 7th Street. So if he's changing clothes, that might be our guy. Can I get a bike in over there?
2: Sorry, we're on scene about a mile and a half out. You guys are just waiting on a scout to get there. We got you.
3: Okay, yeah, that'd be perfect. Our gentleman's going to be in a white Toyota Camry.
2: Okay, copy. You said you're at the Safeway?
3: Negative. We're south of Calvine, west of Elk Grove Florin, and he's going to head over to Safeway.

0: Charlie, this is Ed.
1: Hey, the beeper's on my channel. Can you put me on view of the 901 on the freeway? I'm not involved. I'm westbound 50, just before the 80 split. And we're blocking the 3 and 4 lanes. Just let CSP know. Doesn't look like any injuries.
2: Arden Glen and Pong Ranch. 8 Sam Queen Adam 079.
3: David, you got two of us coming from Vintage Park. Do you want to say hang out on Robbins?
4: Yeah, you guys just stay north in case they try to wiggle. Sounds like these guys are maybe catching on to this, so we're getting this guy going right now.
3: Copy. The star from Central 102, can we get video of that when you guys are done with all this, please?
5: Yes, sir. We are recording.
3: Thank you much.
5: Our pleasure.
6: I can code for the beeper for now, please, and then bike units, is that parking garage square? We break this little area down.
7: 19. Parking garage is clear.
6: Okay, when you guys go down that alley, there should be some hiding spots down there that are solid. Can you guys check those out? I'll head over that way now.

0: I've got a white Toyota. I can't tell if it's Camry or Corolla set up to turn northbound. Is that going to be your guy?
1: Yeah, it should be. I kind of lost him in the traffic. I'm not trying to stay too close to him.

0: 43 David 2 or 46 David 1, welfare.
1: 43, we're okay.
0: Copy.
2: And situational update, apparently the guy wants him to buy an Amazon gift card, and then he's going to approach him.
0: Forty-four David 2, units cover 594, just occurred on Mark County.
3: Go ahead.
4: 9 Frank David Adam 170. It'd be a white Nissan. I just had it looks like it'd be female family member.
3: Copy.
2: Been taken over a couple months.
5: The white Toyota I had eyes on is in the parking lot now.
2: Quick copy. He has a blue veteran's hat.
5: Let's go into the gas station, so I don't know if this is going to be the bright car or not. I checked that. He's turning around.

0: I was like, 600 real time units logged on.
1: For David on Marconi.
2: Okay, copy that. We've got a lot of tree cover we're having to deal with the standoff orbit, but I'm worried if we get any closer, we're going to spook your scammers.

0: Mike 10 from David 42. Are you on this channel?
1: Yeah, for
0: him. I got clothing over here on this lower parking garage.
2: Okay, yeah, so it's probably that guy that went through the alley. I'm going to finish going through here, and then I'll meet you guys down there. He was he had longer hair. He had black knee-length shorts, red shoes, red shirt. I mean, if we have anybody in real time that can help us track this guy down, it'd be great.
3: And for units on this call, if you check the Signal app, there should be a face photo of the subject.
4: Mike 7, where was the clothes located?
0: I'm 42, I got the clothes. It's in the lower level of the parking garage. That's at J and 8. Parking garage on the north side of J. He's conscious, multiple facial injuries.
5: Five 3 to 5-7 and 5-8, grandma's running over right now.
0: Copy.

0: my 7, David. Can you start me North Coast Fire Investigation for PA to the hospital?
1: You had a lot of wind in that last transmission. I copy North Coast Fire, something about female being TS to the hospital. What's the nature?
0: You can start me North Coast Fire for a female who wants to be TS to the hospital for mental health, you know.
1: Copy.

0: Information Rancho Llanos of a Hazard, Zinfandel, White Rock, Silver, Infinity. Doing donuts on the road and speeding, lasting northbound on Zinfandel, heading towards Olson. Go ahead.
1: North of Alerga, approaching North Loop Boulevard, 6 King William Edward, 183. Should come back to a red Toyota.
2: You guys have contact with them?
3: We can try and get in contact with him. He's currently on the phone with our suspect.
2: Okay. There's so many white Toyotas down here that's like having a hard time distinguishing what one he might be in.
4: Archie has the information. If you have to look out for us, or this guy may be getting out of us for a train.
5: Ephraim, we'll make sure RTS has the copies.

0: Is blue jeans darker or like a normal lighter blue jean color?
1: Darker blue jeans.
0: Okay. He may have possibly gone into the store, but I wasn't able to get a clear view. We're up pretty high altitude, like I said, about a mile off.
1: Okay, I copy. We also have the male's daughter. She's going to go park in the parking lot and stay on the phone with us and see if she can keep eyes on her dad as well.
0: See that? Button up long sleeves.
1: Start T-10-9, I'm sorry.
0: Button-up shirt he's wearing, is it long sleeve and the hat, is it going to look maybe closer to black or is it going to obviously be blue?
1: Yes to both of those. Long sleeve and it's going to be a darker blue hat.
0: Okay, he may be standing at the entrance. I've got a subject in a long sleeve button-up with a dark-colored ball cap, dark-colored jeans, shirts untucked. Looks like he might be a little confused. He just walked into the store.
1: I copy. That's probably going to be our guy.
0: I copy, Les. He walked in the southern entrance.
1: Star, were you able to tell if he was still on the phone?
0: It does not look like it, but he also looks like he might have been a WMA. So when you say light skin, is he easily confused for WMA on camera?
1: Yeah, he could definitely be confused for a WMA.
0: Okay, I think it's going to be him, and it did not look like he was still on the phone.
1: Okay, I copy.
2: Okay, did you guys want to code 10, or do you guys want to continue our search?
3: We've checked most of this garage. We didn't see anything. If units outside want to continue and think they have somewhere to look, then we can, but we're done in the garage.
2: Okay, copy. Units on the ground, let's try and push a little farther west if you guys want to continue searching.
1: Thanks, 12. Let's keep checking the area for you guys.

0: star from 65 David. We have confirmation from the daughter that that is her dad at the front of the store.
1: Okay, he's back out now, walking slowly towards the parking lot. Does not appear to be on the phone, both hands in his pockets.
0: Okay, I copy. The only descriptors we got from him were the suspects he met today were male black adults. Two of them, I believe.
1: All right, copy that. We lost him in trees. He's westbound through the parking lot out of the store. I'm trying to see if I can see what car he goes to.
0: Copy.
2: Copy, Lane.
3: There's going to be a 417. One of the subjects brandished a knife that was in a sheath, and then a 242 broke out, so no prosecution desired. It's going to be, that's pretty much it.
2: Copy.
3: And the knife was not used.
0: Negative, not a Jeep Wrangler. She said he's walking up to a car right now.
1: Just walked up to a Wrangler, but they didn't stop for him. They're backing out and pulling away. He's looking kind of lost.
0: Okay, that's going to be the daughter. So she isn't a Jeep Wrangler. She's going to try and create some separation.

0: He's walking back towards the front of the store. He definitely looks confused.
1: Mike 10's good with it. We're going to code 10 and be back up at 320 K Street.
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0: to Charles 36 on a 952-1414 18th Street and 3B. It's a 911 abandoned, mapping within 7 meters. Only history is one previous advised. Back now, 1414 18th Street, Sam 3 to copy.
1: Sam 3 copy, unless there's extensive history with that phone number in code 4.
0: Copy, 2 Charles 36, code 4.
2: Charles 27 and 28, are you with the complainant right now?
3: Negative.
2: They actually just called back advising me to cancel. They had to release the female per their policy.
4: Hi, can you show me help, please? 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This is 6 and Jeff.
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1: 32, we're good.
2: Copy. Mark 6, I got two plates for you.
3: Go ahead.
2: Nora, Adam, Boy, Ida, 66, Connor, Mercedes. And then 8, Adam, David, X-ray, 181 on Ford.
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1: Char 46, did you have traffic?
2: Accidental.
1: Check.
2: Mike 10 update.
1: Mike 10, go ahead.
2: Yeah, Edgewater Apartments. Suspect was last seen inside maybe 15 minutes ago. Hey, some units over here from the Viking.
1: Copy, need units out to 66 High Street.
3: Victor 58, car stop.
1: Victor 58, go ahead.
0: And by 6, touch 978.
1: 6, standby 1. Victor 58, go ahead with your stop.
3: 3401, 6th Ave. Temporary plate, Edward Charles 7, 2, Union 37.
1: Copy. 6, go ahead.

0: bike 10 from bike 16, myself and 17 are headed your way.
1: Excellent. A group of ladies inside here say that he went up and he has not come back down, so follow some resident upstairs.
0: Copy that.
2: Sorry, any updates from daughter or from him?
0: Negative. I was unable to get him on the phone, and daughter said he's still inside. She hasn't seen him come out. And 6502, we have a unit trying to get a hold of loss prevention to see if we get eyes on inside.
3: Victor 58, your plate is clear. Expired 3/17/26 on a 2007 Lexus out of Sacramento.
2: All right, back out front, heading back westbound through the parking lot. Not on the phone. Lost contact in the trees, trying to reacquire.
1: Charles, I'll send it to you.
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1: 7 for King William 898, no reference on Slack.

0: Like 10. How many more Vicops are in route over there?
1: To the car corral.
2: Confirm.
1: Okay, thank you.
3: Yeah, I'll be back 10.
4: 19, Jack.
5: Mike 14, I'm in route 2.

0: Alright,
1: slowly creeping back eastbound through the parking lot. And turning northbound, see where it goes.

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1: Suspect is holding me. Give me the 981, same 925.
2: Tell us, I check.
1: Yeah, just play when you're ready.
3: Exits the parking lot. Let's let him get away from Safeway, and then we'll just intercept him, see what intel he has.
1: Preet, Nora, Uber Boy, 834, should come back to a Chevy.
2: Copy.
0: Now, looks like he might be leaving. We've lost the pine tree cover again, but we'll reacquire here momentarily.
2: Charles 55, that plate comes back to a 1995 Chevrolet out of Sacramento.
4: Scout, he turned around and went eastbound in the parking lot. He's parked back in the parking spot again.
0: Yes, they affirm. He's parked just west of the CVS entrance, now facing southbound.
3: Hey, Star from 6-5, David. He did initially say he was supposed to meet them at CVS.
0: Cover that driver's door open, and he's stepping out.
5: White male, white t-shirt, black hair. Last seen in the area of Palmerston, Alberta. And they just code 4 because they lost them.

0: Trafficker Scout.
1: Did you have visual on him going into the CVS?
0: Confirm, yeah, he entered.
1: Copy.
2: As far as he's supposed to be meeting these guys inside the CVS?
3: Star, we're unknown on that. He initially said meet at CVS, and then they told him he needed to get an Amazon gift card from Safeway.
2: Okay, Scout, if you can confirm, but we're not seeing anybody standing out in front of the CVS, so he's probably gone inside to do whatever deal is supposed to get done.
0: Yeah, Scout, affirm. Nobody's standing outside the entrance, and yet he did go inside.
3: Six five David, I copy. 6-7 David 2 is working on getting in touch with the manager at CVS.

0: Guys, we have no view of him whatsoever. It looks like he went up and into the CPS.
1: The scout unit is able to confirm that he saw him going?

0: How far are you guys?
1: Sorry, there's one group on Robbins just west of EGF. The other is in the southwest corner of EGF, Calvin.
0: Not my rodeo guys, but we might want to start closing some distance if he's inside there meeting these guys, give him the cards. Or we don't know if we're going to be able to get a description of him, but who he gave him to. We're not going to know who we're watching for coming out of the doors.
2: Okay, copy. Try to sequester a little closer.

0: Texas, 20 kilometer Rivers, out of North, DMR 901, and put me back with the game plan, please.
1: Copy.
2: Scott, how much battery do you have?
3: You have batteries up here, 2 seconds.
2: Not copy you.
4: I think you said he needs a battery swap in a second.
3: Battery swap here in a second.
2: Okay, when you get back up and you're back up in the air, let us know because we might hop around to the back to make sure nobody goes squirting out the back.
3: Copy. I'll do a battery swap now.
1: Elena, weapon scene.
5: Yeah, 6502. I'm trying to work my way back there. Hey, 6302. Turn your lights off. Seven-two, David. Interior search, we're okay.
1: I copy. 5-7 David, unit to cover for a standby Kilgore Road.
5: Good.
1: Can you confirm your plate? I had 9 yellow John Boy 401, came back no record on file.
5: Confirm, that's correct.
1: Confirm.

0: Well, let us know when you get a unit back there in the back so I'm not dividing my attention as much, please.
1: Copy.
2: So, Scott, I'm back up. Looks like the subject is walking out the front door now.
0: All right, your guy's back out. Looks like he might be on the phone, holding his phone in his hand, walking out of the parking lot.
3: Lincoln 63, I'm in back.
0: Sir, he's walking southbound to the parking lot. I'm not sure if he's looking for his car or looking for where he's supposed to meet.
2: On Cameron Ranch.
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0: He's walking back towards his car.
1: EP back on the pursuit call. We will be systematically checking 626 I Street. We do not need the beeper. And then just info for everybody, the suspect is a male Hispanic adult, red shirt, his braids are taken out, and he is wearing light jeans.

0: 72 David 12 to 1664 Sunfire.
1: Copy. We got any idea if he's made the transaction, guys?
2: Negative.
1: I've got a BMA. I'm not sure if he came out of the CVS or not. He was lingering out around in the front of the store at a SUV with a guy in a security guard uniform. BMA is now walking southbound through the parking lot. Came out near the CVS doors. BMA, short hair, white t-shirt, black jacket, black pants, black shoes.
3: Bike 10 from bike 6.
4: Scout, yeah, I'm watching the car.
1: All right, we're going to stick with this BMA then while you watch that car.
3: The gentleman is named Chris, and his mother lives in the Riverview Plaza apartment.
1: All right, sorry, lost the BMA in tree cover, trying to reacquire.
0: Okay, go ahead.
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2: Six, four, David, one, from 65, David, two.
1: Good.
2: Can you go intercept our mail subject and try to see if he did a transaction and if he has a description?
1: Okay.
7: Oh,
8: no. I think we got a suspect here. But it sounds like you have two suspects there. You need to start for 45, David 12.
7: 41, David 1. Show us 45, David 12.
8: Triple. Dollar Tree parking lot now.
3: Christopher Garcia.
0: Check.
3: And then David Yunus on this call. Can you check the web PPS and see if that's him?

0: Currently parked in the Dollar Tree parking lot. Car is speeding. Watch down.
1: See, I got eyes on them. I just parked them a ways away from them, captured them.

0: Mike 11, looks like a match.
1: Got it.
2: Like 16, yeah, and other officers that saw or know with the suspect, they think that's a match as well for that ex-ref. He's attached to the call.
1: Take their copy. From the young ladies out here, the gentleman lives at 600 I Street, stays with his mom sometimes. She's in apartment number 407 at the complex just west of us.
3: Bike 12, we're going to finish this search and then we'll check that location. Are we on floor 11 right now?
4: Yeah, Bike 10, that's confirmed. For units in the lobby, can you guys let us know if the elevator is moving? We don't have access to it up here, and we just want to make sure that no one's going in between floors.
0: Yeah, I'll let you know if it starts moving.
5: Victor 6, your car stop.
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5: 49th and Fruit Ridge 9, King Union, Tom 783. It's a blue Infiniti, no readback.

0: Victor 20, car stop.
1: Victor 20, go ahead.
0: Be on 47th, just west of Franklin on 7, Mary Henry Williams, 785. No, read back.

0: Like 11, yeah. The southern elevators came down. I just did all that.
1: And if that was for control, negative copy.
0: I was for by 10.
1: Copy.
0: By 10, go ahead.
1: Charles 55 to place 5 yellow, X-ray Victor 204 comes back clear, current 2007 Mercedes out of Bakersfield.
2: Three is the offense. Can I touch a plate and a 978, please? Plate's going to be 9, Nora, Charles, Edward, 453. And can you just let me know if it's clear and current? And then 978 is going to be David, 434, 9351. Can you just let me know if it's valid?

0: PCS Hotel, the plate is clear current on 2009 Chevrolet out of Antelope.
1: Yes, we are unable to check the third floor from our stairwell, so we're going to keep moving down.
2: Mike 12, copy. There's no floor access from the stairwell either. We're moving down.

0: Victor 5-8, Crystal.
1: Victor 5-8, go ahead.
0: We'll do 2708 37th Street, 8 Victor David Zebra, 741.
1: Check. Victor 5-8, that's coming back.
0: The public area.
1: Mike 12, go ahead.
0: The public area is at 66 High Street. Are clear. We are going to be moving over to 600 High Street.
1: Copy.

0: Victor 585, please coming back clear and current to a 2013 Hyundai out of Sacramento.
1: Information, residential level pending. Zeffenville Drive.

0: 3 CSN, can I attach another plate?
1: Good.
0: Gonna be 7 Victor Edward Sam 505.

Hi, one David, 5-6 David, the Audible Zinfandel. 5-7 David, Charger 2, the 414 vehicle versus Anthony Gray Owl. And information district 1 units for 952 pending Salmon Falls Drive. Juveniles on the phone, frantic, sounded upset. Would not confirm the address, yelling to someone in the background.

0: Star and EOC.
1: We're still on the phone. Got a good conversation.
2: 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There's no injuries.
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4: Star from 15LG. I'll text you about the updates.
0: Copy. Thank you. And just for info, we don't have a whole lot longer on station.
5: Just for an update, we're going to be checking some apartments, both of the Edgewater and the Riverview apartment. All bike units have specific assignments. That's where we're at in our investigation right now.
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7: Anyone want me to call CHP?
8: 6-5-0-T, negative. We have decent containment going, and we have UAS overhead, so I think we're good. Star, I appreciate your assistance.
0: That's normal. No problem. We don't have to bounce out yet, but we're coming up on our time that we're going to have to leave.
1: Six five eight two from 671.
8: Go ahead.
1: You won't give up the location, break. I think he's gonna have him drive somewhere else again.
9: Okay. In progress, 7500 Hospital Drive at Methodist Hospital in 5C Charles. A subject called in saying that they have a gun and are coming to the hospital. The hospital and long-term care are currently in lockdown. The 97 in progress, pending in 5C Charles. Stand by, copy.
7: Stand by, copy. It looks like the caller we have is the head of security. Can we try to get the phone number that called us in?
9: Stand by, check.
1: Go, they just tell him to go back to his car. So he's on his way to his car now. I guess we'll follow him from to where he goes from there.
8: 6-5, I copy. Freddie, just try to keep eyes on from inside the store. If anybody approaches him out of his vehicle, we can collapse on it.

0: Alright, victim's back in his car getting his point.
1: Charles, I see I copy your message. I'll put you on the 927 in progress. And Sam 5, we have the phone number that called in to make the threats. It looks like it belongs to a certified tech roofing company.

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1: Victor 66, front.
0: We'll be at 3500 5th Ave on California 10th, Edward Nora 58, Robert 74.
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3: 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WFA in her 50s, driving a 2020 white Jeep Grand Cherokee. Has not been answering calls or messages since this morning, and further caller is unusual, known to use drugs and buy drugs at the above location. Vehicles mapping at the parking lot.

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1: Hey, firm, and just FYI, got another scout unit here, so as long as the car stays in this area, we got continuous coverage.
0: Okay, copy that. We're going to have to break off for a game call.
1: Copy, thank
2: you. 32 David, 32 David, 13700 report, more of a welfare check on Moss Creek.
3: Charles 5-2, the security said that they can meet you in the lobby. Did you want them to meet you in the parking lot?
4: Are they already in the lobby?
3: I'll verify.

and he's out of the vehicle, doors closed, and got his cell phone in his hand still. Walking back towards Dollar Tree.

And he's going back towards the entrance of Dollar Tree. And he's back at the store.

0: Start from getting peace now.
1: Go ahead on three.
0: Yeah, we're good here. Thank you.
1: Copy that. Sorry, 10 in the following.
0: Copy.
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0: 46 David, 44 David, 2602 on what?
1: 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Yeah, we're good.

0: 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I think the guy you guys are looking at on video there is currently in custody at RCCC.
1: Okay.

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2: Charles 77 and 3CS7 Eastern and a 480 complaint of pain, 3075 Reading Avenue and 7C. 480 occurred about 5 minutes ago. Complainant has complaint of pain to the back but not requesting medical. 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Complainant does have everything on his dash cam. 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

0: 56-DAVID-1, 57-DAVID-1, the hazard, Folsom is infidel for unknown VMA, black mask, black hoodie, red shorts, in the middle of the highway, possibly high on drugs.
1: Charles 68 and Charles 65 on a 952-7815 37th Avenue and 6 seats. And I want abandoned mapping within 21 meters. No history with the phone number and unable to call back. 7815 37th Avenue, Sam 6 to copy.
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0: 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The 911 hang up mapping 11 meters, no history with cell phone and unable to get through on callback. It's 952 and 5B Boy, Sam 5 copy.
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2: Information around Janina's audible pending Coloma Road at Sherwin-Williams. 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
3: So it sounds like S1's not going to be meeting up with them. We can break this down and we'll just head over there. And Scout, I appreciate your guys' help.
4: 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We're breaking it down.
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0: Charles 33, your plate is clear, suspended, 62424 on a 2003 Ford out of Sacramento.
1: Six three seven. You put me on a vehicle stop at Vintage Park and Kelly Court. It's going to be 9 X-ray John X-ray 248. I've got a white Lexus with 3 in. Can I get an additional? I caught them with the exhibition of speeds. They were doing donuts in the intersection.

0: Charles 4-3 and 4-6 to start in proximity, 415 weapons, 10th and X's and X-ray streets. 4-8 Adam, there's two subjects chasing each other. One is armed with possibly a pipe. They were running into the roadway while the caller passed by. Both appeared to be unhoused. Male white adult, black beanie, black clothing. Second is male white adult, long hair, face mask, black shirt and black pants. 415 weapons and 4-8 Adam, same for the copy.
1: 10-4 coming.
0: 10-4 truck.

0: units on the 415 weapons. The caller believes the subject may be living under the freeway. Saw the subject last seen headed southbound, possibly going eastbound towards Riverside. The subject with the long hair and face mask with the one armed with the pipe.
1: Fong Ranch, Harvest Glen, 9 Sam Charles Williams, 013.

0: Kenneth, can you let the fire know about a grass fire on the embankment of westbound 80 at the Madison Underpass?
1: Can I do it from?
0: They'll have to be on 80 to get to it. It's spreading pretty quick.

0: Charles 58 from 3105.
1: Go ahead.
0: Are you in that small building on the west side? If so, can you let me in?
2: Yeah, I was just like, I'll come to the door.

0: Charles 47, go ahead.
1: Yeah, the subject that made a phone call is currently on the phone with the operator again, and he's just talking to her right now. I'm listening to the conversation.
0: Check.
2: Sam 5, copy that.

0: 1075, code 12, 4-5, 9 in progress, 8 Sherwill Court, 5C Charles. The mom is at the 95, it's the older sister's house, but she's on vacation. Looks like the washer was on, was a 6-minute wash, unknown if anyone's in the house right now. No units available.
1: 10-4, copy.
0: Charles 4-6, I copy your 906, I'll give you the air.
2: I'm right on scene. 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
0: Copy, beep it off.

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3: Charles 6-1-6-2 to start for a 459 in progress, 8 Sherwood Court in 5C. The caller is house-sitting for our older sister's 95 who is on vacation. While going to check the house, Mom found the back door and bedroom window open and saw there was a 6 minutes on the washer and no one's supposed to be home. 459 in progress in 5C, Charles.

0: 7-4, copy the cross. And has the comp called the sister to see if she's got anybody housing?
1: 7-4, unsure. We'll

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0: 30 David 1, 32 David 415 on Sunset and San Juan.
1: Three seven five,
2: go ahead.
1: Just as an update, the person who made the threat is calling back into the call center, so we're working on trying to call into there to communicate with the call taker to try to get some more info. But it sounds like you're just kind of rambling at 249 type.
2: Sure.

0: Charles 65109-52, additional unit needed, Sergeant's copy, 610048th Avenue, apartment 6203 and 6C. Open line, someone said they're already on the phone, and then the line disconnected. Mapping here within 14 meters, no history with the phone number. Looks like we tried to call back and no answer. Checked with fire, and there's no calls for service here for them. 610048th Avenue, additional unit needed.
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0: Charles 42 to Starman Cross. Additional unit needed. 242 in progress. 4919 Mack Road. Unit 161 and 5E Boy. The caller's daughter is hitting the caller with hands and putting her hands over the caller's mouth. Pursuing any further, 242 in progress and 5E Boy. Additional unit needed. Stanford, copy.
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0: Charles 77, Channel 4 is requesting for a 242 in progress, 4919 Mack Road and 5B. Sergeants, copy the cross.
1: Sam 7, I copy.
0: Check.
2: And pants being put down. We have histories of a singular 911 call made today. It's mapping 25 meters. 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
1: Charles 77, can we start you for a 242 in progress, 4919 Mac Road, Unit 161 in 5B, boy. The 242 between the daughter and the mom. The daughter was hitting the caller, who is mom, putting his hands over the caller's mouth. Daughter's going to be Lania Brown, female, black, 13, 5'2 thin build, white button-up shirt and black shorts. The caller did advise that she still has eyes on the daughter, who is standing across at McDonald's.

0: in Region District 7 Unit, SAM Unit, and Link Unit to copy. Well, check mental health component. 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Caller's going to be the psychotherapist. Received a call from a client's sibling stating that she's been texting the friends and family, stating that she should die, wants to kill the boyfriend, and wants to get set Sacramento on fire. Caller thinks that she's having a manic episode. No specific means mentioned when making threats to the others.
1: 10-4, Santa Cruz.
0: 10-4.
1: Link if I can a copy.
0: Copy. And for the therapist, client's bipolar, not been taking the meds. Sister said that she's been drinking recently again, and sister lives out of state.

0: Attention District 1 Unit, special attention on Charles 13, 30010. Code phone at 952. It's Mavin at 2075 West Alcamina Avenue, Mobile Boy at the Woodland Apartments. It's 4.1 meters. It was just a hang up. And there's no history with the number, and we are unable to call back. It's 2075 West Alcamina Avenue, and Mobile Boy, call pending.
1: Sam, if we have no history, and it's just a hang up, we'll code for it.

5A David 12, 484, Olson 5 and below, BFA 40s, cowboy hat, red sparkly shirt, walked out with a pink 5 and below bag full of items, still in the parking lot, heading towards Ross.

0: Charles 6-1 from 5-5.
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0: And Roger, now hold paper.
1: Okay, we just got the lowdown from the family. We got the key to the door. We're about to clear it to see if there's even a crime.

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1: Five, six, eight, a pixel.
2: Yeah.
1: Come on, man, Chase. It's going to be a silver Dodge Charger with, I'm going to go.
2: Copy.

0: Stand forward, copy, code 12-952-3786, Shining Star Drive, 5B Boy. Was a 911 open line, sounds of a public place, unable to confirm distress. Mapping 7 meters, multiple 952s in history. Unable to get their on-call back, it's a 952 in 5B Boy, units, no units available.
1: Stand forward, we can go forward.
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0: Copy.
3: Things that are heard. One prior 952 was cleared as medical only. Mapping here within 9 meters, no answer on callback. 8240 Folsom.

And the suspect vehicle is being driven by a BMA with dreads. The male who took the phone's in the front passenger seat, and there's a third BMA in the back.

0: And Sam 4, code 1290, another 952 from that same 925 on Shining Star Drive. Sounded like someone was moaning on the phone, mapping within 8 meters. To complete a callback.
1: Update on the 211. The vehicle's an older Ram, tinted rear glass. 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

0: 5-1-8-8. I'll be 7-8 unit to cover. Looks like CHP is going to be in route as well. Well checked. With a mental health component, US 50 Eastbound at Sunrise for a male, gray jacket, hat, white t-shirt, climbing up the fence to get over to the other side on the overpass. I think that he might jump.
1: Five, five, same, I copy.
0: 10-4.
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1: That's Cummins Driving Campus, Cummins Road, 7B. Construction site at the corner. There are 5 to 6 subjects on the property. Planet is a resident in the area, can hear security telling them that they're trespassing. They seem to be putting construction equipment into the trailer that's connected to a black truck. Planet said it's the northeast corner of this intersection, that there used to be offices here. There's also a black Volkswagen associated with the subjects. Cummins Drive at campus, Cummins Road.
2: 5-1 David. It looks like there's a male on the west side of the sidewalk, right there where the fence stops. We'll be making contact in a second.
1: Being now eastbound on Cummins, it's a truck with a trailer, the Volkswagen, and a red vehicle.
3: Sam 7, do we have any air, any plate? Is there anybody from real time that can keep an eye out?
1: There's just a partial plate for the Volkswagen of 9 Tom King John. 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
1: Five, two. We're out with the subject. We're okay.
0: Copy. To a small silver sports vehicle and left eastbound.

0: 52 from 57. Do you guys need me to block any southbound traffic lanes?
1: 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We're okay. 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
2: 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Pants down and genitals exposed, pretending to have sex. 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So 93 in progress, pending in 5C Charles.
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1: We're good.
0: Charles 55754, the subject's going to be male, Hispanic, mid-30s, 5'10", thin build, black short hair, yellow and green sweatshirt and brown pants. No weapons.

15 David 2 with an update scripted for the 211 break. 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

0: heading west on Elkhorn in the black rim SUV, all pit. Older vehicle with scratches. Go ahead.
1: Is it a Ram or is it an SUV? Arctic added a Journey, so that would be an SUV, but are we looking for a truck or not?
0: Dixon believes it's an SUV, kind of like a Durango type.
1: Okay, so the Arctic is probably the match then. Arctic that they added.
2: So far, all the vehicles are GOA. There's a lock that's still secured, not damaged. And then, can we try to get

0: Hey, I don't know if she voices or not. It's an older model Dodge SUV, most likely like a Durango or something smaller, right? He said it had plenty of scratches, and there's also screenshots from the buy indicating that they're from Antelope, so they probably headed back northbound.
1: Yeah, I kind of checked out with what Arctic got it. Black Dodge Journey, northbound lot, Elkhorn, just after it.
2: So, yeah, give me one second.
0: Okay. The male, right? He's probably like 5'6", 5'7", heavy set, short hair, and probably in a, sorry, break. Probably has black pants on, but they're not sure what color shirt they have on.
3: Seven David one, the 44 Coloma.
2: Call someone.
3: What?
2: So the lot is split into like four. Let's try 707 Commons or 709 Commons.
3: Copy.
0: No, unfortunately, it was like an upgrade that they had wiped before they sold it.

42, 44, and 46, David. 594 in progress on Fair Oaks. Second hand info to the caller. The neighbors told the caller that the caller's son took his car out of the garage and is 594-ing the vehicle with an axe.

0: main, 15 David.
1: 15 David, go ahead.
0: I attached a possible XRS from a Facebook profile that they provided. It's a pretty close match.
1: Copy.

0: Hi, to David.
1: Hi, to David. Go ahead.
0: No crime here at the location, just a 415 customer and problem subject or fellow. Anyone else can check for?
1: Okay, just responded to the 484 at Zara's Mini Market, Kiffin's code 4.
2: Trash into the dumpsters. They locked the gate behind them. There was no evidence of a crime. They're going to keep looking through the footage and we'll call back if they need any sort of report.
3: Char 75.
2: Bus.
3: I called the property owner and they say it's workers.

Eddie David, touch pin 9251. 8904 Vincent Avenue, white male green shirt with an Amazon vest, riding on a Segway, rang the RP store several times.

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0: 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It's going to be more like Howe and College Town.

0: I'm Charles 1416 to Star for 97 in progress, 4400 Chuxwell Road, apartment 9 and 1A Adam. At the Tascara apartments, for a subject who tried to open complaint at sliding glass door, then hid behind the pillar. It's 4400 Chuxwell Road, apartment 9.
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0: I think IR is down for fuel, but I'll check with outside agencies.

0: Number 39 in Charles 33, starting on approximately for 2735 in progress, 236 Shaboom Street, room 1173A. Female hit the complainant in the face. There's a lab 415 in the background. Female saying that the complainant hit her all day. Complainant saying this is his ex-girlfriend. 236 Shaboom Street, room 117.
1: Sam 3, copy.
0: Sam 3, check.
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0: Over 39, check.

excuse him that she's going through five complaints, saying he didn't touch her, just asked her to leave, saying he's working here doing HVAC installation. She just left, walking towards the shell on Richards.

0: 41 days of one. It's all unfounded.
1: 10-4.
2: 455 to start for a 27 time element 9035 Generations Drive in Elk Grove. Elk Grove PD called over and advised that this occurred near Mac and Franklin in 5D Boy. A female was texting 911 asking for help. They currently have 6 detained. SAC PD is needed due to the vehicle being taken in a 215/207. It's a 2017 Nissan. Plate of 7 Illinois Yellow 408. The 207 time element in Elk Grove. Same part of copy.
0: Same part of copy.

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1: Real time 9, you can show me on that call. And do we have an approximate time frame so I can check some cameras?
0: Male Black 30, Kaisa 8, Vinville, wearing no shirt with his pants pulled down and exposed, no weapon seen. 3001 in the street.
1: Narrow it down a little more. Thank you.
0: Real time, I mean, I think it's at the Mack Road in Franklin near the Dollar store there. We'll also verify that.

District 6 units information on 921 that occurred 10 ago at 5731 Stockton Boulevard and 6B. Suspect was male, black adult, dreads, unknown clothing, unknown if he left in a vehicle or on foot, and unknown direction of travel. Factory clear, 2043.

0: Sam 5, I'll have 5 again, and I copy that call.
1: Sam 5, sir. Real time 9, Pearl Grove is possibly around, if we're possibly around the dollar store in the area, Franklin and Mac. And Elk Grove PD got the text to 911 at 1948. And Charles 5-5, the female is standby with the officers. The RP is not the victim, and it's a bit unclear at this time.
0: Sam, we have units in route, but if we can just confirm if there's anybody outstanding that we need to be looking for, please.
1: Sam, check.
2: Go ahead. It's going to be a good E1. You said she walked away approximately 5 minutes ago wearing a white shirt and blue jeans towards the Chevron.
3: Okay. Got a welfare check, 3604 Alberta. RP request a welfare check order on his parents.
4: Speeds.

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1: And stand by, Velgrove is advising that there's no outstanding suspects, but there is one victim possibly outstanding.
2: 46 David, 44 David, 2, stretch request 415 Juvenile, 2760 Corville Lane, Unit 12, RP's on cooperative, said send an officer. He'll give the officer information when they get there, stating a black man, a black female, 10 years old, trying to 243 his kids with their hands.

0: 5 AK, we're going 97. Looks like there's at least 20, 30 people outside on motorcycles, of course.
1: Boyfriend and the mom.

0: Sam, you need a copy of the update on the welfare check. Apparently, Fire got a call or a text from the RP stating that the brother was 902 and then stopped answering questions.
1: 3110, copy.

0: 5-8 David. So far, everyone's out of the road. Looks like high class parking lot's been taken over, and the subject who was in control of this is requesting our assistance dispersing.
1: Ten four.

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0: Security 176.
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1: The 215, possible 207, it actually occurred in front of the Little Caesars on Mack Road, just south of Jollibee. Did not happen at Franklin and Mack.
0: I copy. And 1948, is that a decent time frame for me to check?
1: Damn it.

0: Charlie 77, subject here is requesting fire. 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
0: This is a sound that's clear, suspended, 12326, 2009 Mercedes with a pending out of Sacramento to Alaska Knowles.

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0: You, Tiger Flight. 5 Robert Henry King, 829 Acura.
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3: 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Going to be California commercial plate 11218 Frank 1. A silver Chevy with an off. And passing things with me.
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0: Charles 31, it's clear Corona, 2012 Dodge out of West Sac.
1: This is Charles 21, the star for 952-3740 May Street in Dewey Adam. It's an open line. Raised to it in 9 meters. Good air, male and a female voice is in the background. I don't know what is happening. 3740 May Street in 2 a.m.

14 David 2, unit to cover site for 415 on Elkhorn Boulevard at Grocery Outlet. Caller is an employee, says for the past 10 to 15 minutes there's a subject who came in the store and started throwing items around.

0: 32 David, Stretch Affair 242 in progress, 8312 Woodboro Way. In front of the location, there's a silver minivan with two males and a female, all mutually 242 in each other.
1: Control 61, can you touch a plate and give me the RO call?
0: What?
1: Hi, Robert Henry King, 829.
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0: 14 is a lease C information for Chad Martin.
1: Six two, do you mind telling me the arrow's name, please, of the aircraft?
2: Alexis Rosales.
1: And there's no co arrow, right, Zachary Reyes?
2: Negative, it's just Alexis listed.
1: Right, thank you, ma'am.
3: Six zero David one and six zero David two. We got an additional aerial fireworks call on Stalker Way.

0: District 1, 273 report pending on Senate Avenue.
1: Progress with injuries, Stockton Boulevard and Fruit Ridge Road and 6B. Security guard was attacked. Medical is needed. We're still trying to get additional from the caller. Stockton Boulevard and Fruit Ridge Road, additional unit needed.
2: Cam 6, copy.
1: Cam 6, check.

0: 3, and it's information on pending 901 at 8th Street and F. Frank Street in 3A. It's two vehicles involved, a white SUV and a white sedan. Complainant said they heard gunshots before they saw the 901 call. Taker asked if he heard shots or the vehicle impact. Complainant couldn't answer the question, was unable to get further, and then hung up. So 901, Penny.
1: Sam 3, was that the involved parties from the 901 calling in, or a third party?
0: A third party.

0: 728 David 6 with you on keeper.
1: Charles 68 on your call. The security guard is currently holding down a subject. That subject is the one that needs medical for injuries to his face. Like he's struggling at the moment. Possibly a 941 in progress. We're still trying to get further. I'll cross you at cover units.

0: Charles 77 from 71.
1: Go ahead, sir.
0: Hey, did fire find you guys?
1: Yeah, they're on their way out. They're going to TS1 to Mercy.
0: Go ahead, copy that.
1: And this is 945.
2: Control, copy.
0: Cool, thanks.

0: Sixers, Sam, I'm okay. Subject COA. Describing the homeless out of the white shirt, backpack.
1: Kemper. Go ahead.
2: 9, David Edward Robert, 580 on a Mercedes.
1: 10-4. I'm 43, David. That plate is clear for a 2012 Mercedes out of Alberta Avenue in Sacramento.
3: 21st, starting out with Charles 68 on a 245 in progress with injuries at Stockton Boulevard and Fruit Ridge Road. A subject attacked a security guard, so security had to mace him. They're currently holding the subject down. He needs medical for injuries to his face and for being maced. There's no serious bleeding, and the subject is responding normally. Stockton Boulevard and Fruit Ridge Road.
2: Charles 2-4, I copy.

0: 26 David, Star 24920, possible offer check 5009 Holyoke Way.
1: Sam, I'll be across the street near Starbucks checking around.
0: Super. Go ahead.
2: Subject detained by security. Continued fire. He has a pepper spray in the face.

0: 20 David, unit to Kevis, exit 952-4590 Maryland Lane, trying to get a translator.
1: High involvement with injuries at rail yards and Burkutt and 3A. The caller was 242 and is requesting an ambulance. She is 14 weeks pregnant. There's no weapons involved. The subject is a male, possibly white, 20 to 30s, 5'9 medium build, wearing a blue hooded sweatshirt, dark pants. Headed eastbound rail yards. So 242 high involvement with injuries in 3A.
2: Sam, there a copy. What was the time element? How long ago?
1: It's not on the call. Ask the call taker.

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2: 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It did not sound like a gunshot, more like a transformer box or something.

Information District 3 Samiat, copy 996, pending 8010 Glenbar Way. 6 gigahertz, 1 explosion, nothing seen. RP said, I can smell gunpowder in the air, no vehicles screeching, nobody screaming.

0: 2 Charles 31. We're 906 in our UTO. Can we do a callback, please?
1: Originally with a 415 DV. The male half is harassing the child's mother and honking and yelling. He is now shining a flashlight into the caller's windows. He was also threatening to 207 the daughter, even though mom has full custody. The 97 in progress in 4A Adam. 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
0: Folsom and Coloma on 6th, William Charles Adam 719. It's a silver Hyundai sedan.
1: 10-4. That's the only place I've got.

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Charles 2-1 to start for the 97 in progress, 779 Vallejo Way, 40 Adams. Originally with a 415 DV. Now the male half is outside shining a light into the caller's house. The male half is unhoused and has been aggressive in the past and has previously held a gun to her head. Charles 37, I copy. You're also en route.

0: Air One, Channel 4. Where was that call at?
1: Air One is at 779 Vallejo Way. 43 I copy, you're en route to Charles 21. You can code 4.
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1: And Sam.
0: Air One, we're en route.

0: It is on the 97 in progress. The male half is going to be in a black sedan, possibly a Mercedes. It's parked on Vallejo and is parked facing Miraway. The caller believes he may have guns in the car, since when they were together, they were always carrying one. I have to copy a 952, code 12-ing it, 3786, Shining Star Drive, 5B Boy, silent open line mapping at 19. That's a similar history with this phone number.
1: 10-5, what do you code for that?
0: 10-5, check.

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0: Can you please update my address to Unit 107? I'm out with the callers and language barrier, but I'm trying to figure out what's going on. Everybody seems okay right now.
1: 10-4.

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0: 377, I copy.

0: Airman 196, so far not seen him in the yard. Where was he last seen?
1: He should be in... He should be inside of his vehicle. It's a black sedan, possibly a Mercedes.
0: All right, copy that. I do have a warm sedan on the south side of the street facing eastbound. I'm trying to get a better look at it. Oh, yeah, it is a Mercedes, and it is occupied.
1: Copy.
0: So, for the units responding, he's west of Mir on Vallejo, facing eastbound. So, if you guys come from the west, that'd be your best approach.

0: Initial units information on 235 Pine Mill, call pending. No units in 4, 6205 Riverside. About 15 to 20 ago now, the complainant's father, complainant went to the house to get the juvenile. He pushed and shoved her, came at the complainant with a knife. Complainant left the area, standing by at the Shell station around the corner. So call pending, no units in 4.
1: Ten four, copy. You can bend for Graves when they log on.
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0: 44 David 2, stretch for 925-5025 Marconi, 3-5 transient, males behind the business.
1: David 2, 16 David 1, 920 at Scandia in the parking lot. White or Hispanic female child, 3 to 4 years of age, wearing a white sweater, blue jeans, was screaming for her mom in the parking lot.

0: 1243. There is no RO that we can find.
1: Copy. From April, it was code for it as medical only. 1952 pending 6A.
2: Sam 6, if there's nothing heard, we can go to chance it.
1: Sam 6, check. Alpha 35 to start, need a second to clear and assist. 1952 at 317, pipe fine again, mapping at apartment 106 and 3A. It's an abandoned mapping 11 meters. This time on callback, there was somebody yelling, possibly a juvenile, but the call taker could not tell if it was in distress or not. No answer on additional callbacks, 952 3A. 33, I'll start you on that.
3: 10-6, copy. Correction, Sam 3.
1: It's a 927 call pending, no units in 4.
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4: About 47. We'll be logging on shortly. Leave me around.
1: Copy.

0: Yeah, air one of the unit. That's the car I was looking at, and since we've been here, he rolled up his window. He's rolling it down now.
1: Looking at 14, perfectly.
2: K-9-14, go ahead.
1: Hi, Robert Henry, Lincoln, 903.
2: Copy. K-9-14, your plate's clear. Expired 9-2 of 21 by Robert Henry, Lincoln, 903. That's going back on an 05 Lexus.

0: 14-14, traffic.
1: Just give me a minute. We have plenty of people on scene, but our mail here is not being cooperative.
0: Canine 14 confirming he's not cooperative. Be for some.
1: What was the expiration date on the license plate?
2: It's expired in 21.

0: right here. Toby just put it in drive. He's kind of just pulling forward a couple feet and stopping and repeating that behavior. Just rolled his window off the steps.
1: For a copy. The traffic warrant, right?
2: Yeah, from. And then, 10912 from 14. He's got a, like a French bulldog in the car.
3: Hey guys, if it goes pursuit, I can call it if you just do speeds.
0: Okay, copy. 14, I'll take number one.
2: We're stopped right now.
3: Can you go with that
0: flash traffic again? I couldn't hear you.
3: He's got a French bulldog in the car.
0: All right, 10-12. He's been stopped for about 30 seconds again. We're giving him some more announcements.

0: and he just put it in drive again. Drove up about 3 feet. And he stopped again.
1: Carrier 4, Carrier 14. Are you good if we put some spikes?
0: If we could do it safely.
2: Was that for 174?
1: Yeah, you get if we put out spikes. There's a tree right here we can draw them from.
2: Yeah, from. If you guys have sufficient units down there, you might want to move one to the east to set up spikes at Muir.
0: I can have told Muir, Riverside would be good.

0: 48, I'm en route. He set up his bike.
1: Charles 48.
2: Hey, K-912 from 4. Hey, just be advised, we're going to approach from the passenger side to throw these spikes, and I'll be their lethal cover, so just eliminate any crossfire on that side.
0: Copy. He just turned his headlights back on, but I haven't seen his reverse lights activated again. No, he's got his blinker on.

0: And I roll the window up, then down, and then he's talking to us some more. Do we have additional coming for spikes on Mirror or Riverside?
1: 1248.
2: Hey, you guys have a unit right at Mirror and Vallejo, just off your northeast, just FYI.
0: Thank you. We got a team moving up to throw some spikes for sound right now. And they're deployed in front of his car.

0: going to come in on the team. Can you contact the comp, see if they have any other crimes?
1: K914, Charles 43 tried to call her again, but she didn't answer. So right now we just have the exploration and then the 148.
2: All right, Kenneth, well, we got spike strips in the rear of his car now. And can we get a unit started with a pepper ball and get it prepped just in case?

0: Sam 4 from 4-3.
1: Go ahead.
0: 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I just got off the phone with her.
1: Okay, I copy. I'm heading that way. Let's just stand by on any action until I get there.
2: Maybe, David. I'll be out with one. They'll be out there.
3: I don't know if you guys can tell, but the sunroof is wide open.

Alright, Junior 12. 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And we got a good communication with him now. Talking to him.

0: You're told no change. 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Sticking his head out again. You could probably go for the beeper while we negotiate with this guy.
1: Copy. And it looks like there's no pepper ball. Do you want me to go to channel 1?
0: Yeah, why not? Just in case this goes extended.

0: up 66, up 4. Do you guys need us code? Yeah, you can go ahead and come code.
1: Is that for Air One?
0: Yeah, I'm trying to communicate with this guy. The air noise is kind of making it a little bit difficult. Is there any way you guys can back off just a little bit so I can try to hear this guy a little bit better?
1: Absolutely.
0: Thank you, sir.
2: And units, they're asking if we need TNT as a District 2 unit.
0: Yeah, if they want to start this way.
2: Copy.

0: 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Ray Lee is a white male juvenile, white shirt, blue jeans, going in and out of the store harassing employees.
1: To stop traffic westbound from Riverside at Vallejo.
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1: 15 David 2.
0: Myrtle and Palomino, California temp, at David 46 Sam 47 on a white Mercedes.
1: 10-4.

0: Alright, dinner 12. Can you open the door? Looks like he might come out for us. Coming out of the car right now. And hands up. See if we get him to walk back.
1: Copy, Jefferson.

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1: Last four is 0135.

0: 1 Alpha 2 8 1 Alpha 2 9 to Star. Sam 2 to copy. It's a 594 in progress, raised in priority, 1952 Joan Way in 2C. A subject broke all of complainant's windows. There's a loud commotion in the background. Complainant saying there's blood everywhere, and the subject is trying to climb through the window. 594 in progress, raised in priority, 1952 Joan Way.
1: Air 1, where was that call at?
0: Air 1, it's going to be 1952 Joan Way, Joe, on Ocean, Adam Nora.
1: Zero.

0: 78 Adam Street, you can get to cover 925 on Voice Ranch.
1: They're telling someone named Tiffany to leave. Tiffany's going to be the godniece. 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

0: Units on the 5-4, the female is now breaking complainant's car windows. 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Tiffany's female, black 39, all black clothing. She got in the black Nissan sedan that complainant owns.
1: Fire. 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
0: Air one, the female is now breaking complainant's car windows. She's female, black 39, all black clothing, just got in a black Nissan sedan

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Can I just confirm if the caller is out on the street?

0: units on the 594. We're getting a duplicate call. One of Glennett's neighbors came outside with a knife, hitting vehicles, broke into a house with a baseball bat. Female has a white bag. She went northbound on Ethan. And complainant is in front of the house.
1: All right, copy that. We'll check for the female. Northbound.
0: Check.
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2: 10-4.
1: So far, not seeing her.
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0: 10-4.
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1: Go ahead.
0: Do you have any updates?
1: I guess she's walking, she went northbound on E10. Might have taken the side street.

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1: Go ahead.
0: Do you have any updates?
1: I guess she's walking, she went northbound on Ethan. Might have taken a side street.

0: 260 Adam 264 Adam 2415 weapon on Stockton Boulevard. A European Zima 415 with a WMA 40s heavy build bald black jacket with white sleeves and a WFA late 20s 30s blue coat. They came back with two other males and are involved in a 415. Two subjects have metal pipes swung at the complainant's vehicle as they drove away.
1: 45 Adam, 40 Adam, search for an audible 2953 Little Lane.

0: Eddie Adam, I'm going to free dispatch you with a unit to cover 413-700 just occurred, 8905 Bedford Avenue. RP's ex-boyfriend, Hispanic male, 50s, punched RP in the face. RP's declining meds. The subject left in a silver Ford Transit northbound Hazel, 2 ago.
1: 20 Adam, I'll cover him.
0: 10-4.

0: Alpha 29 from 24. You say female black?
1: All black clothing and a white bag. She might be bleeding also.
2: Go ahead.
3: The Madison at 8 Lincoln, Ida Charles, 585 on a white Lexus.
2: 10-4. David 2, your plate is clear, turn 07 Lexus out of Sacramento.

10, 3 copy at 952 pending at 19th and N Nora and 3B. It was an immediate hang up with nothing heard, mapping 19 meters. History of previous 952s that were code forward.

0: 2A, is there a plane attached to this call?
1: 2A, negative.
0: Plane attached, hold on.
1: Go ahead.
0: 8, Victor, Edward, 931, I read red.

0: next one. Yeah, just for info with our caller, the chronic caller with mental health issues.
1: Super.

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0: 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Vehicle's up.
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0: 5599, Eagle's Nest, California plate 5, Paul Henry George 356 on a GMC SUV.

0: Ahí está, ¿no?
1: Gracias. Ranger 77 from me.
0: Go ahead.
1: I'm just confirming that was 5 Paul Henry George 356 came back on a Chevy.
0: 5 Paul Henry George 356. It's actually going to be a Tahoe, Chevy Tahoe.
1: 10-4.
2: Adam,
1: go ahead.
2: Can you walk back to our house? It's CHP's discretion if they want to continue our house.
1: 10-4.
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0: Alpha 35 to start, need a second to clear an assist. Sam, 3 copy at 242 in progress. K Street and front in 3M. Caller is security following a subject at 242, 2 subjects. No injuries, but one victim said the subject pulled a knife on them. Correction, it's 3 subjects. First one is a male, white 50s, gray hair, balding on the top, 300 pounds, red shirt, tan shorts, black shoes. Northbound Front Street. The 242 in progress, need a second unit.
1: Sam 3, copy.
0: Sam 3,
1: copy. Ranger 77, I'm okay.
2: 10-4.
0: Charles 36, I'll carry you from reports and start yelling at 242 in progress, 3M.

and units on that 242. One of the victims said the subject in the red shirt was the one with the knife. Other two subjects are male white adults, close to 300 pounds, both wearing black shirts. The caller said they all three went behind a building for a gift store.

0: Alpha 33, where are the victims supposed to be?
1: We'll confirm with the complainant. Adam 41, Adam, start to run attempt pickup on the Lorwick.

0: 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Air 1, taxi to channel 3. Six 6329 25th Street. Tonight I want to hang up from a disconnected cell phone. There's a female crying, said something about her boyfriend. There was a male heard in the background. We have no history. It's 952-6329 25th Street.
1: Ten four, copy.
0: Ten four, check.
2: We are Asics.
0: Jack, it should be three subjects, male, white, adult, gray hair, 300 pounds with a red shirt. Two other male, white, adults, both close to 300 pounds, both wearing black shirts.
2: I got you. Can we just confirm with the caller that he's north of his car? I see his car. It's that more like a J in front.
0: He's following them in his security vehicle. We'll try to clarify his 925.

0: And Air One, the caller said they should be about 100 yards away from the caller's security patrol vehicle.
1: Okay, I got two guys, larger build, on the backside of the Trent Museum, kind of underneath a tree.

they serve closest to, like, Front and Ida, just south of that train transfer, a little, like, swivel thing at the museum.

0: Everyone, these two are just standing there talking to each other. One of them's on his phone. No active 242, though.
1: Copy. I think units are making contact with the victims now.
2: 459 report on Fulton.
3: One is 24922, and so far it sounds like a mutual 242.
1: Copy. You want Air One to stay overhead?
3: At this time, making code 4. This seems mutual.
1: Copy, Air One, you code 4.
0: Air One, copy. I don't know.
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3: Alpha 33, this is a mutual 242. We're sending everybody home.
1: Okay. Five and then 12. Start you for a shot spotter alert on Sultana Way. It's going to be one round, 10 minutes to copy.
0: I have the same problem.

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Central Unit 12 and 275 in progress, 2411 19th Street. Child's father does not live here. He's refusing to leave, threatening that he's going to kill the complainant and her kids. The 275 in progress, 2411 19th Street.

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Trial for 7 and Alpha 5-3, I'm going to start you to that 2735 in progress for 2411 19th Street, 48 Adam. And 75 to copy across.

0: I'm Mr. 5. I'm at 952 Penny and Crowetto. It's going to be very close to that shot spotter alert. It's within 19 meters. We have a male groaning. No response to the C station.
1: Tim 6, copy at 952 Penny. At Lemon Hill and Stockton and 6B, it was a silent open line mapping 11 meters with no history. It's like they're still working on a callback. 952 Penny, 6B.

0: 6661. I'll start you on that 952 and 60.
1: Hello? 4101, Court Runway. 9X-ray, Adam Robert, 337 is coming in. I'm ready, Lexus.

0: We also have a report of fireworks at Malaga and Croato.
1: Might be a 594. Caller said they were making a turn onto Stockton and a subject kicked his vehicle and the line disconnected.

0: One Alpha 15, One Alpha 16 to start. Same on a copy, 927 in progress, 2450 Siemens Drive, apartment 9. In the View Apartments building, 1381. This apartment is supposed to be vacant. Security was checking the apartments and the door was closed. They can see a male through the window, but he's refusing to answer the door. Male Hispanic adult wearing a white tank top. 927 in progress, 2450 Siemens Drive.
1: Anyone? Can you show me what I wanted to talk about, please?
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0: they?
2: So. Are you towards 71? 5625 Folsom Boulevard, fighting with one.
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0: and unit fighting with one. We have multiple units en route at 5625 Folsom Boulevard at the Taco Bell and 7A Adam. 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
4: District 1, 9728-7237, Lusterford. RP found a transient female inside his work truck. It was unlocked. She's refusing to get out.

3533 to start. Panic from a mobile device at Sutter's, 2825 Capitol Avenue and 3B. Came in as a panic, but a 3D is more of a 415. Driver came to pick up someone. A different person got into the vehicle, and they're 922, smoking 928, refusing to get out.

0: It's his topic. 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
1: 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We're on the ground. Stockton.
2: 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You're mapping at Stockton in 47.

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District 6 has one running. 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Information only. And now they're down on the ground. And he's detained at 6171 Stockton Boulevard, 64.

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Tony Adam, 32 Adam McCover, Statue 4342 in progress, 8200 Fairways, Unit 80. Harpy's sister is attacking the mom and choking a lot 415 in the background.

0: 40 went out. Can you copy a place for the police back on the main street?
1: What?
0: 9 boy, David Victor, 173.
1: 10-4. That plate is clear for a 2015 Hyundai for a Jimenez Valdelain Taurus out of 7632 San Simeon Drive in Citrus Heights.

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1: 10-4. Alpha 47, do you have traffic?
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1: 47, check.

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0: CS50, start me a company that's the 42nd in Franklin and Stark County. I think I just drove past someone pointing a gun at Franklin Boulevard.
1: Check.
2: Stand for a copy. We'll start at units code.
1: Copy.
0: CS50, we're a training car, so I'm going to flip around and try and find this guy. Somewhere around 43rd and Franklin. Blue hoodie.
3: Cannon 4. He's covering that.
1: Cannon 4, check. Fifty-two. I copy your code. Put the authorized per sergeant.

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1: 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Put the authorized for sergeant.

0: TS-50 from L53. Do you think he was in the on the neighborhood side or like on the Campbell side?
1: TS-50 on that 42nd Franklin. I have him on the ground.
2: Copy, on the ground.

0: CS50, he's detained. Keep units coming code, but we can go for the beeper. Someone here, you can go for all units going code.
1: Copy, detained, beeper's off. Any units in route code 3 to 42nd and Franklin introduced.
2: Project that had a at 42nd and Franklin.
3: Day 40-45. That might be the kids. The uncle's having them walk out.
4: Six zero, copy, cancel.
3: Email.
0: Oh, go ahead.
5: Hey, did you have that item on him? Or do you need a dog for an article search?
0: Keep coming for now. I think I'm still looking for it.
5: Okay, hold off on 13. And we can use the dog.

0: And fire to copy code 12-242 in progress, 6643 Valley High Drive, 5C Charles. 445 subjects in the parking lot with lots of yelling and possibly a fight going on. No units available. Fan 5 copying. We can cross for that. One Alpha 28, one Alpha 29 to start. Sam 2 to copy, 2735 time element, 1541 Exposition Boulevard, apartment 12 in the Palms Apartments. And I got a call from her daughter who's on scene, advised her child's father just punched her, took their child, no custody order in place. He then took off in the daughter's vehicle. Vehicle's a white sedan, unknown plate. Child's father is Kyle Anderson, male black 24, unknown clothing. Daughter's Kiana Brown. 2735 and Final Net, 1541 Exposition Boulevard. One Sam 2, do you have traffic?
1: 4 Kurt 20 ago at Mike Slicker, 5621 Hillsdale. Two male subjects were in back of the business. They tried to light that fence on fire. Part of that fence has been burnt. They ran away when they saw the employees. Stated this is happening.

0: 14 Adam, 19 Adam, 602, 3451 Longview. There's video activation on the side. Male subject, camo hat, black hoodie, gray jeans, black shoes, black bag. Walking away, unknown if he's still at the location.
1: 295, and this is occupied.
2: Wait.
1: Copy.

1 Alpha 2 4 1 Alpha 2 5 to start. 1 Sam 2 to copy. 242 in progress. 1320 Del Paso Boulevard to Stony Inn. There are 3 males in a 242 in the vacant lot. The 925. There's 2 males versus 1 male that's down on the ground. 3 male Hispanic or 3 male Asians. One of the males was in a red baseball cap. 242 in progress. 1320 Del Paso Boulevard.

0: 19 Adam, I copy the update. I'll clear it out.
1: 10-4.
2: I can hear several people. I'm trying to tell someone to come back into the house.

0: Parkway 6, can you pull me out of vehicle stop?
1: Jennifer, go ahead.
0: Center Parkway and South, it's 6 Henry Norvoy, 074. I have the driver's attorney. He tries blocking away from the vehicle. I can take one more, please.
1: 10-4.
0: And Parkway 6, he's refusing the ID. If you can give me the RO zip code.
1: 6-0 Adam 2, I'm starting you that way.
2: 6-6 on the copy.
3: So there was a broken window and unknown subjects inside the business. They ran out with a computer TOA towards target.
1: The pending master file off of E Parkway to a Sarah Voynette.

And our central on the 459, the RP is now at target. Apparently, they found the computer left behind on Fulton Avenue. Doesn't see a subject there. 31 Adam, I'll charge you for that.

0: and flirting with him. I'm flying the mini inside the house.
1: Teddy Chad, I'm attached to Kevin 31, Adam Fulton.
0: We can see Ronnie rocking, walking to the house. Looks like he's going to come out. It's 41 Adam.
2: Ronnie,
0: Ronnie's coming out.
1: And 40 Nifty, they are cleared on Lorwick.
2: Yeah, security advised that everyone in 242 left in some kind of gray CRV. Apparently, they were just a bunch of family members having it out, and PD's no longer needed.
1: Alpha 25, check.

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0: 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It was a 91 abandoned, mapping 11 meters. On call back, the voicemail is full. 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
0: 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Alpha 5-3, did you have traffic?
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On San Francisco Coffee, 5150A, 3173 Marysville Boulevard at the Arcade Market. Fires on scene, standing by, requesting to be 5150 hold for a female. 5150A, 3173 Marysville Boulevard.

0: 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While we're making announcements on the inside, we'll be checking into your revised order.
1: 10-4.
2: They are standing by. Are they not there?
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2: Alpha 2-4, check. We'll give them a call.
1: Pending 165 L Street, Unit 36, RP's boyfriend, black male, 42, white Coca-Cola shirt, black pants, spit in her face, and throwing things. He's 922.

0: 57M, you confirm?
1: 57M, go ahead.
0: Westbound 50, approaching Hawaii. Washington Place, Charles, Lincoln, John, or George, 2797, race to him, one out of high speed.
1: Yes, sir.
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1: 5 a.m. 12, go ahead.
0: 5 Union King Zebra 191 on a blue Jeep with one alibis. Southbound 50, just past Bradshaw.
2: 5 a.m. 12, correction. We're going to be westbound 50 approaching Watt Avenue. Plate's going to be 5 Union King Zebra 191 on a blue Jeep with unknown low buys.
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2: 952 50 Regency Park Circle, apartment 17102. 91 hangout mapping 36 meters. Heard a male saying no. No answer on callback. History to this apartment for other 952s. 952 50 Regency Park Circle.
3: Never

61 Adam with the unit to cover 415 on Mascot Avenue. He's a Lyft driver, had a female refusing to get out of the vehicle. She's 922. Female did exit the vehicle, but is now standing in front of the vehicle, not allowing the complainant to leave. PRP is going to be in a red Honda Civic.

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1: 10-4. 04, abiding place, 5B boy. The 911 silent open line from a 911 only phone, mapping at 16 meters with no history. The 952 and 5B boy, same 5 copy. Stand 5, I copy. We can code for that unless there's further. Stand 5, check Alpha 51 and Charles 53. You can code 4.

0: 31 Adam, 32 Adam, Spectre 923 just occurred. How in El Camino, 2 go her 10923s. Nothing else seen or heard.
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0: Southbound Bradshaw, Old Placer, ASAM Lincoln Charles, 393 on a white Honda Accord with one.
1: Okay.

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1: 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She comes back on a black GMC with two olive eyes.

0: 5-1-9, can you address it, please? 17809 John 4, Bill Blue, Fort Ranger.
1: Denver. Alpha 21, Alpha 22 on the 9th, or on the 275, Mary Sillett, North Avenue, boyfriend 242, the complainant, no injuries. Plane's now following on foot, northbound Marysville, south of North Avenue. Female stopped answering questions, wearing a white tank top, then the line disconnected. So 275 in progress, Marysville at North.
0: 172.
1: 172.

0: Channel 13 L 15 L 18 on the 952, 50 Regency Park Circle, apartment 17101. It's open line with the mail saying, you want to stand by my room when I call the police. Then the line disconnects to 952-50 Regency Park Circle, apartment 17101 for the hazard sending through units. Sister, it's a 952 in 43 Charles, stand for the copy.
1: 10-4, we can go for it.
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0: Northbound Garfield approaching Harbor. Black Mercedes, no plane with unknown.
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0: 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Unreadable plate. Richard Band, 1 off ice.
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0: 4105 35th Ave. California Plate 4 Victor Ida Lincoln 565. Should come back on a gray Toyota with one of us.
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0: Hi there, Adam 12, what have you got up?
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0: Westbound Folsom, approaching La Quinta Drive. Temporary plate, David Edwards 75, Tom 82, on a white Dodge Caravan with unknown alibis.
1: Never.

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1: Go ahead.
0: Westbound 50 in Zinfandel, 8 Zebra, 14649, Blue Ford truck, with one out of five.
1: Copy.
2: And 11 out.
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2: I'm okay. I just have a driver that's just up 7 lengths.
1: Hello, Adam. I copy you're okay. Confirming the driver's just upset.
2: Confirm. He's just screaming at himself.
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A ver, un poco de viejo. Westbound Folsom, approaching Tiffany West Way, California plate, 7 Robert X-ray, 957, on a black Impala with unknown alibis.

0: Alpha 3133 to start, 921 in progress, LN 27th and 3B is the subject inside of a parked vehicle. The alarm keeps going off and he unhooked the battery. Vehicle's a white Chevrolet, unknown plate. Only description we have is male with black hair, wearing a blue shirt, and dark pants. It's 921 in progress.
1: Sam 3 Cup.
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0: Do you guys happen to have a number for the tow company that you could send to my MDT? The driver can't figure out how to get into the complex, and we just went to open the gate for him. He seems lost.
1: Alpha 17, a copy. I'll give you the phone number.

0: Alpha 54 and Alpha 55 to Star 2735 Time Element 4420 Mac Road 5B Boy at the AM/PM. The caller was in 415 and 242 with her ex-boyfriend. She took off walking and ended up at this 95, and he was following in a black Dodge Charger. He just sped off a few minutes ago. He's male, black, male, white, 22, black shirt and white basketball shorts. The 2735 Time Element in 5B Boy, same part of the copy.
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0: Alpha 6961 to start, Santa Copy at 952-6481 Stockton Boulevard in 6C. It's an open line with a 415 between multiple people, possibly speaking a different language. Someone was saying hello, but not anything else. It's mapping here within 8 meters, 95260.
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0: 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Trotspotter activation, 5130 on McClatchin Street, 60 Boy at Lawrence Park. 2 rounds, multiple impulses. 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
0: Sam 4 check. And units on the ShotSpotter activation, the rounds are mapping east of the basketball court.

40 Adam, 45 Adam, 34 to 45, report at Kaiser North for a patient that came in 10 minutes ago with multiple stab wounds to the face.

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0: Northbound Fulton, Marconi, 7 Edward Sam, Mary, 963. Black Dog Stratus.
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0: 12 Adam, 14 Adam, assist with fire on Watt Avenue at the AM PM, Watt and Winona. Fire staging for a 40-year-old male who is 242'd by an unknown suspect.
1: 41 Santa Cruz.
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South 17, your plate 3 X-ray, Robert Williams, 619. Is that clear? Expired as of November 2025. 1998 Toyota. With release liability out of

Pizza Rod, what's the deal? What's up? It's going to be Isleton Road and Andrus Island Road. It's going to be a black Tesla with one of us. Plate unknown right now.

0: About 6-1, about 6-3 to start. Temperature's copy. 242 PA and 6A, 2970 X Street, the X Street Navigation Center. Fire Station PD, they're aligned with a 6-year-old male, pressing them for a head injury and then advises from an assault. You make the suspect still outside somewhere, no description given. 2970 X Street, 6A.
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0: Hey, Destin, are you 97?
1: Yeah, Purple Walker.
0: Yeah. Yeah, I just got a wave down, I think, from the RP. And she said it was like a young child screaming. I haven't heard anything since then.

Alpha 6-3 to Alpha 6-1. Suspect last left going westbound on X Street. It says those other pads unrelated.

0: Alpha 6-3, if power's around for this, they're clear to enter.
1: Yes. Adam, 45 Adam, 923 just occurred on Marconi. Complainant heard 5 923s. Nothing else seen or heard.
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0: 619, do you have traffic?
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0: 31 Adam, 32 Adam, for 927 Fair Oaks and Sunset at a storage facility. The complainant heard a sound that sounded like a drill and saw two subjects moving around.
1: Morning, 7 o'clock.

0: Yeah, 22. This is a fully functioning Chick-fil-A. Up there over here, I didn't know this thing sprung up.
1: Folsom and Center, 9 Paul Charles Paul, 640, on a gray Toyota.
2: Mm-hmm.
1: 7-3. Final stop is going to be La Quinta Hotel, and I'll take one more.
2: Mm-hmm. 7-8, I'll 3 that way.

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0: 113, 106, Santa Star, Sam on the copy of 245 in progress, Muncie, 423 West Silver Eagle Road. I'm looking here, I'm mailing people on the 415, mail saying, why are you trying to hit me with the car? Someone called the police, no description yet. 423 West Silver Eagle, Muncie.
1: Sam will go.
0: Sam will check.

0: Information Northwest 952 with possible 415. I'll call on Wallerga. So there's an emergency. Didn't say what the emergency was. To know location, just allow 415.
1: At 12 or 19, go to the 3 side on Storaway.

0: 14 Adam.
1: 14 Adam, go ahead.
0: Is it the resident of 4744, the dispatch address, the one that's calling?
1: Affirm.
0: Is she seeing or hearing anything right now? Because we can't access the property. The front gate is locked.
1: Stand by, we'll check.

667 with a unit to cover starting for a 459 in progress on Stockton Boulevard. Original RP was calling in across the street at a jeweler. There was a BMA 25-6 Sinville Gray shirt, blue jeans, who just broke the window and can see them inside.

0: 14 of them. This is looking very unfounded, but we're going to check the interior.
1: 10-4.
2: Units on the 459 from 41 Sam. Can a couple of you break off and head over to the Ocala call, please?
0: Yeah, we'll make it happen.
3: Well, I'll be over to the book.
1: 10-4.
4: 23, I can head over to

Central and South units responding to Stockton Boulevard. ERP is advising the subject is still inside, believes he possibly hurt himself. Saw him leaning on the counter, and he's now sitting by the front door.

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1: San Navarro, Stretcher for Apollo. We've got an open line still with an active 415.

0: And if we're still on the line with the complainant, can we just confirm Kadeem Jewelers across the street from 7351?
1: Unit responding to 415 on Oak Hollow. 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The 415 is possibly further away.

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Alpha 64, Alpha 6, I'm going to start on 952, 6135 Lemon Hill Avenue 6B. It's a text 911, mapping here within 2 meters. The text is saying that the complainant is scared for their life. There's a subject in a white 2007 convertible Camaro threatening their life. We're still trying to get further on it. We're slow to get information. So far.

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0: 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Can you touch your plate for me?
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0: 7 Mary Paul Nora 884. I don't need to read back on the flags. I guess this is the car associated with our female out here.

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2: Could you ask fire to respond out to the westbound on-ramp of Madison and 80? It looks like the fire was already put out. I'm guessing they were here, but it's smoking pretty bad on the hill on that on-ramp.
1: 10-4.
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0: I think we may have saw the suspect travel southbound on South Boulevard from our location. We're going to try to make contact

57 Adam, 51 Adam 12, search you for 602. 3607, Blackley Unit 136, RP6, girlfriend. White female 61 driving a 10 Nissan Murano parked in the back of the property near the RP's apartment.

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Can hear children screaming and crying. Can hear the dad yelling at them.

0: 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Going to copy 952-637 El Camino Avenue. It's an open line with someone mumbling, mapping 5 meters, no history of the phone, no answer on callback. 952-637 El Camino.
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0: When I was 21, when I was 22, the star, I'm to copy. It's a 901A 4420 Beloit Drive. Plaintiffs advising their daughter was in a 901. Now there's a male on the phone saying he fell asleep while driving, rear-ended a semi-truck. Female passengers having trouble breathing. 901A 4420 Beloit Drive.
1: 172, is it?

0: One Alpha 21, One Alpha 22, just confirming the plate checks, okay?
1: Thank you, sir.

0: 131 Star, need additional unit. 1730 copy, 952 701 19th Street. This is secondhand information from a coworker. An unhoused subject trying to break into the apartment, unknown how, no description. 952, need additional unit, 701 19th Street.
1: Sam 3 copy.

went off of 31 and 12:35. We were briefly landline with the coworker who said there's a male with a bottle outside of his house trying to get in. We're having phone issues.

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4: 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Thank you.

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The vehicle has flat tire, both front flat tires flat.

0: One CS 66 control one. We got hold of the RO. She advises that she left to get help. She knows that she hit the median. 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Her ETA is 20 minutes. Did you still want a tow?
1: I don't think the car is dark, but

This is 3 units, the 12 AM, Night Seven in Progress, column 3B, 703 19th Street, number 1, CSPNS Transitor. All residents hearing noises coming from a vacant residence. It's not very cooperative with questions. If they saw a subject, then he said he didn't have a description, disconnected. Call pending 3B.

0: District 2, 245 report pending at Mercy San Juan Hospital. They had a patient with a walk-in GSW to their right shoulder. Unknown where it occurred.
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12:35, we're going to have just a call. Mail calling said he's not on scene. We get a call from this original comp who lives in apartment 2, saying that he saw an unhoused subject break into the caller's apartment, which is number 1. Still trying to gather additional.

joined by the second caller who advised he lives in apartment number one, said that he was told that the unhoused subject slept in his apartment overnight. We asked if he was en route since he's mapping pretty close to the address. Become uncooperative, said that he didn't have an ETA.

Alpha 41, Alpha 46, the star 97 approach 6320, full Steinway and 4C. There's a subject on neighbor's roof with a ski mask. We're still getting further

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Percentage fixing is cancellation broadcast to the 952 from a PBX line at Mental Health, 2150 Stockton Boulevard, 6A, no info, Equity East, 547.

0: 20 Adam, did you have traffic?
1: Yes, ma'am. So for the victim here, it's a single CSW to the right upper shoulder through and through brake. Victim is reluctant to give much info, just said it happened somewhere in Rancho at about 5 a.m. No further information. We're going to try to contact the person that brought him in the lobby.
0: 10-4.
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0: It might be Paloma Place. He said Paloma Road. I can try to verify.
1: I copy. I'm not sure of the name, but if they can give a cross street, we might find it.

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1: 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Go ahead.
0: 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Should come back to a light colored Infinity.
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1: Tony, go ahead.
0: Supposedly happened in the area of intersection of Coloma Road and Woodlawn Drive.
1: I copy. The last plate added has an RO address in that area, 10730 Coloma.
0: The driver is saying it happened while they were seized the vehicle.
1: Copy.
0: In 20 Adam, is my radio still kind of turned on?
1: It was up until now. That last transmission was better.
0: Oh, that was the car. I'll try to mess with my radio.

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1: Okay. Hi, Adam. Can we get code 3 fire for subject attached for heading? Copy.

Rancher Hazardous Drivers, pending Folsom and Routier. 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

0: 901 with injuries pending Bradshaw and Micron in the northbound lane south of Micron. Three vehicles, medical already started, and the lanes are being blocked.
1: 536, you can put me on it. Any extent of injury?
0: Not negative, we'll inquire.
1: Copy, I'll be good. Telephone.
0: Copy.

0: 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I'll be going 97 on that 901 with CHV, and fire is also 97.
1: Ever.
2: Buffer, 395 itself.

0: Summers. Do you have any plates?
1: Negative. Go ahead.
0: First one, 9 Edward Robert Nora 790. It's on a white Range Rover. It's going to need a B-boy, though. Second plate, 7 Mary George King 191. The blue Lexus. That's also going to need a. We'll start a B-boy for now.

0: 74, out of plate for the Mercedes, please.
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0: 7 Nora Robert Tom 417.
1: Copy. And will that also need a tow?
0: Negative.
1: Copy.

0: 5-6, it's going to be Keith Speed. You can code 4R, so they're going to handle. We're just going to assist them.
1: Copy.
2: Primary 6 from CSO 5-1. Do you still need additional over there?
0: Yeah, you can continue to help out, but patrol can code 4.

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0: 1 Bravo 2 4, 1 Bravo 2 7 to start. 272 to copy, 952 561 El Camino Avenue. Brief open line with a female yelling. The line is connected. Unable to call back. It was mapping 36 meters. History of 415 DB with this number. 952 561 El Camino.
1: CMCO, copy.

specified boy units cover 242 just occurred at the Starbucks on Zinfandel and Data Drive. A transient female threw a drink at the RP who is requesting a 242 report. A suspect is GOA on foot towards the Shell station nearby. Hispanic female, late 20s, 5'2", 120, pink sweater, black pants, walking with a black male, 30s, gray sweater, black pants.

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31 boy, 33 boy. Is this with Fire Cream back in Maine? Yes, female wearing pink is lighting fires along the roadway.

0: 1 Bravo 61, 1 Bravo 64, to start for a 242 in progress at 5241 60th Street in 60 Boy. Complainant son strangled her twice. Son is an Anthony James McPherson. We're still getting further from the caller. It's a 242 in progress, 5241 60th Street.
1: 10-6, I copy.

advising that mom and older son are in a fight. No weapons seen. Mom is going to be mixed race, late 40s to early 50s, no clothing description. And the son is mixed race, 30s, 5 foot, a camo hooded sweatshirt, blue pants, carrying a backpack. And the duplicate caller saw the son walking away northbound on 60th Street.

One Bravo 1, One Bravo 61, One Bravo 64. Complainants advising the son walked away and will be going to Mae Fong Park. The complainant is now requesting medical aid.

0: 46.1, 45.2, 925 La Paloma. It's 602. It's an unknown black male adult carrying a large bag. He is refusing to leave. Yesterday he was seen trying to get into the neighbor's house.
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0: Main parking thing. Can you put me on a 911 vault? Let's call it 7137. We'll alert the road with a silver Maxima and a green Toyota minivan. I got the police when you're ready.
1: Have a gun.
0: First one might be 9 Frank Lincoln Henry, 039. Second one will be 9 X-ray Adam Lincoln, 909.

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0: Coffee.
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0: One Bravo 64, Control 1. 42 Boy, welfare check, attempt contact Hood Road.
1: Six one, I'm with him, go ahead.
0: One Bravo 61, Fire is asking if they're clear to enter.
1: Six one, yeah, they're clear to enter.

0: Bem, por de boa. 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
1: What's again?
0: Yeah, 4641, 1 Avenue. About 6-7, transit subject.
1: Sorry, additional.
0: Yeah, one close, please.
1: Is unit close? 15 miles, are you?
2: I'm at call, call please.
1: And four.
3: Talk to you soon, my copy.
1: Copy. A second caller, it's a blue Nissan Altima versus a dark gray Chevy truck. Still in the roadway.
0: Call 52. I'm good. Put me on new place.
1: And four.

Caller advising no one is ejected said someone is stuck inside a vehicle. Advising subject in the blue Ford car is still inside and blocking the roadway.

Arctic has it on camera advising driver of a dark blue vehicle is unable to exit the car. The door frame is bent. That subject is bleeding from the nose.

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0: primary 60th place already?
1: Negative, go ahead.
0: 8 Henry William Zebra 469, it's a blue Nissan Altima. That's the one with entrapment. I'll get to that one here in a second.

0: May Detective 505. 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Anybody else coming this way?
1: Copy. Incoming, reduce.
2: Hi, Mary. 6 second plate when you're ready.
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2: 8 Union 24623 on a gray Chevy Silverado.
1: 24.
2: B-Boy tow for the truck, please. The Nissan's going to need a tow as well. We'll do B-Boy. 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

0: 5 Mary 6. Just confirming fire is in route code 3.
1: They've been advised. I'll check in with them.
2: I'm behind fire. We're at Douglas Borderlands right now.
1: Copy.
0: I copy. Thank you. And 5-6, for info, we have eastbound Douglas at Cypress Grove blocked. We're diverting down Cypress Grove for now.
1: I copy of the intersection blocked, and then what was the last part?
0: Just that we have eastbound Douglas blocked at Cypress Grove. We're diverting down Cypress Grove for info.
1: Copy.

0: One Bravo 72, One Bravo 77 to start, 277 to copy in, 901 with injuries at South Watt Avenue and Universal Court in 7C Charles. On the west side of the intersection, complainant struck a male on a bicycle. We're getting landline with fire now. The vehicle is going to be a black GMC Canyon. The male on the ground is around 27 years old and is talking.
1: Well, Sam's with my puppy.

0: 1 Bravo 42 to start, an additional unit needed, 2-10-4 to copy, a 952 at 7535 Winbridge Drive, unit 148 in 4C Charles. 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It's mapping within 9 meters from this apartment. It's a 952 at 7535 Winbridge Drive, unit 148. 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

46.1, 45.2, 13700 in progress at Rassi Way. Post information from CHP for a 952. A female said her mother and father were fighting. It was unknown if physical or verbal. The caller hung up on transfer. Unknown weapons.

美或者我基本没有微信回去。8-4-6-7-5 security weigh me down. I'll take 44 progress. Bye-bye.

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1: 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Fortune boy, would you like them code?
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0: Bravo 14 and Bravo 15 both to start for 952-3831 Stanwick Avenue in 1A. That was a SSD transfer. They had an open 911 line here within 8 meters. Nothing was heard, and then it hung up. No answer on callbacks. We do have history with 2735 and 415 history with the same cell phone at this location. So 952-3831 Stanwick Avenue, 1A. Sam 1 to copy.
1: Sam 1 to copy.

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0: Same location, Cypress Grove, Douglas. 6 Zebra, David Henry, 582 on a blue Toyota Echo with one. I'm okay.

Bravo 21, Bravo 23 start for what's being coded as a 447P/14 family, 3728 Lily Street, apartment number 10. Complaints nephew is causing a 415, staying here since he got out of jail. He just lit a Bible on fire in front of the front door. Caller can't put out the fire because it's right next to him. It's 447P, 3728 Lily Street, 2A. Send through the copy.

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1: One Bravo 55, one Bravo 53 to start for a 952 at 7900 Deer Creek Drive in 5B Boy. It's mapping within 8 meters and the line dropped. There's no history with the phone number, no answer on callback. The line rings to a busy tone. It's a 952-7900 Deer Creek Drive in 5B Boy.

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1: Go ahead.
0: Yeah, 3410 Marconi Avenue. It's going to be WMA, black over blue. I'm okay.
1: Copy.
2: Attention District 7 units, information on a 505 and road rage incident that occurred at 30th Street and G. George Street about 2 ago now. The purple 2024 Nissan Altima with a plate of 9 Lincoln Henry Yellow 406 that was swerving and brake checking vehicles. It was last seen heading northbound on 30th Street. Information only, SAC PD, East clear, 827.

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0: Medical requested 4725 Marconi Avenue. The complainant said his brother, 25 years old, stabbed him.
1: 45.2 will be good.
0: Copy.
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1: We still on line for caller?
0: I think so.
1: Should we get any info on the extent of the injury and that any DOT for the subject?
0: Copy. Describe the brother as Hispanic adult, white tank top, jeans, and black shoes. 26 years old.

Yeah, the complaint saying if his brother left, it would have been on foot. And the color's been transferred to fire, saying the inch was approximately 4 inches. Unknown if the brother's still armed with a knife. We're still trying to get extensive injury.

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2: Attention District 7 units, information on a 505 box truck last seen in the area of Howe Avenue and US 50 eastbound. It was going 70 miles an hour in the fast lane, weaving in and out of vehicles. It's a white box truck that got off at Howe Avenue in unknown direction of travel from there. It's information only. SAC PD is clear, 842.
3: 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The suspect's GOA, 10-9 arrest.
0: 42 boy. Fire is clear to enter. Our brother's going to be GOA. We'll get an accurate description.

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1: One Bravo 15, one Bravo 19 to start for 952, 1412 Brewerton Drive, apartment 324 and 1B Boy. 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

0: 1 Bravo 11, 1 Bravo 19 to start for 459 in progress, 2580 West El Camino Avenue, apartment 14103 in 1B Boy. Our complainant advised their renter was up to 925, advised the apartment door is broken into and smelled of 928. They advised they also saw shadows in the windows as he was leaving. He is now leaving, and our complainant is en route from Livermore, ETA 1 hour, 459 in progress, 2580 West El Camino Avenue, apartment 14103, 271 a copy.
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2: to 9. 10-9, there was background noise. Forty-one boy two, repeat your traffic. Check. 41 boy two.
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1: One Bravo 19, one Bravo 11, the renter advisor now in downtown, but they can respond out if needed. 41-2.
0: 41-2.
1: Where do you want CSI to, the scene or Mercy San Juan?
0: Mercy San Juan until we establish scene.

A 62-boy-1 unit to cover 314 in progress on floor and at the Jack in the Box for a transient BMA exposed and urinating.

0: 1 Bravo 34, 1 Bravo 35 to start for 952, 1127 10th Street and 3M. It was a hang up. Mapping within 21 meters, voice alarm callback, no history. Phone number 952 1127 10th Street, 273 to copy.
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0: I'll be at 7929 La Riviera Drive, out with the white male adult, brown over brown. I'm okay.
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1: 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One Bravo 24, One Bravo 27 to start for 952, 3750 Taylor Street and 28 Adam. Female gave the address, and they were arguing with a male in the background. Then she hung up, history with DV, voicemail on callback, 952, 3750 Taylor Street, 272 to copy.
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0: 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It was just an abandon.
1: Copy.

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1: Per Val Happen, names are completed. Did you meet?
0: Sorry, there's a little bit of wind. Per the mail half, 10 and the rest.
1: Per the mail half of our complaint is enjoyed.
0: Copy. Okay.

One Bravo 24, One Bravo 27, we're on landline now. Our clients aren't being very cooperative, but they did advise email 242 her and knocked her teeth out the past 3 weeks. Tyrone Moore, ML 132, wearing a black shirt, black sweatpants. And they are advising that he is on 928. Advise that he has her juveniles in the car for over an hour and they did just disconnect.

0: One Bravo 64, One Bravo 67 to Star, 2 Tam 6 to copy on 952 at 5330 Stockton Boulevard and 64, the Foods Co. There's an open line with no sounds heard, mapping within 20 meters of the 925. Voicemail on callback. We attempted to call into the Foods Co. business line with no answer to 952-5330 Stockton Boulevard.
1: And 24, I know she's probably hard to get information from, but if we can get a description of the vehicle in case he leaves.
0: One Bravo 24, the complainant disconnected.

One Bravo 24, One Bravo 27. The only vehicle description was a Chevy Tahoe, unknown for the description. And we are unable to call back the complainant.

0: 1 Bravo 42 to start. Additional unit needed. 2 San Fortocopia 952 at 2411 19th Street and 48 Adam. It's an open line with two subjects heard talking with no signs of distress. Mapping within 3.8 meters of the 925 and one previous history of 415 family with the phone number. We're attempting a callback. It's a 952-2411 19th Street. Additional unit needed.
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1: Primary 6, runway is clear. Can you show all motors 10A, please?
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0: 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So far, it appears that business as usual. I'll be checking.
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0: 633.2459 report on Leland F. Is needed and C72 to copy at 945-894 El Camino Avenue in CC Charles. A subject is on the ground bleeding from his head. Unknown what happened. Male unknown race, 41 years old, wearing a burgundy hooded sweatshirt, hood, a green backpack. This is all secondhand information from another bystander. 945-894 El Camino Avenue. 272 to copy. Additional unit is needed.
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0: 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Units on the 945 and 2C. The subject is bleeding a lot from his head and face. The fire department is landline and is requesting PD to respond as well. And they're giving pre-arrival instructions.

0: 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One Bravo 19, keyed up, do you have traffic?
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0: Check. A1 Bravo 26, One Bravo 27, are Quinn at Hen of the phone to the bystander, they advise they think the male was jumped.

0: Bravo 58, 1 Bravo 59, just start for a 952 at 6600 Bristol Road in 5C Charles. It's a Kaiser South. It was a 911 abandoned line from the business. We're unable to call back the phone number or the security. It's a 952-6600 Bristol Road, 275 to copy.
1: 275 copy. 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

1 Bravo 42, 1 Bravo 48 to Star for a 2735 time element at 2850 33rd Avenue and 4B Boy. 5 ago, child's mom put hands on the complainant and then popped the complainant's vehicle tire with a knife. There's no medical aid needed. The child's mother took off in a white van, unknown where she could be headed. We got the name of Rama and then the line disconnected. We're attempting a callback. It's a 2735 time element, 2850 33rd Avenue.

0: Bravo 26, engine 20, and medic 20, and 906. Also, it looks like he just fell off his bike and injured his head. No signs of anything criminal.
1: Check.

0: Attention District 4 units, 274 to copy, code 12 unit 952 at 2411 19th Street, unit 526 and 48 Adam. It was a 911 abandoned, mapping within 6 meters. We're unable to call back, and there was a previous 952 from earlier today that was code forward and a prior 415 family at a different 925. So 952-2411 at 19th Street, unit 526, no units available.
1: Oh, okay.

0: 12 and 952 at 2411 19th Street, Unit 526 and 48 Adam. It was a 911 abandoned, mapping within 6 meters. We're unable to call back, and there was a previous 952 from earlier today that was code forward and a prior 415 family at a different 925. So 952-2411 at 19th Street, Unit 526, no units available.
1: Oh, okay.

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1: Go ahead.
0: Westbound 47, approaching 54. California plate, 6, Sam, Paul, Adam, 133. Should come back on a noted 50 with one, all advised.

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1: 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It's blocking the number 6 lane. Eastbound 50, right above 15th Street.

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1: First one is 69811 John Ford, break. Second one, 16 Boy George, 869. And can you just advise PHD that the vehicles aren't able to move at all?
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0: 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WFA purple over blue.
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2: 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Two attached whenever you're ready.

1 Bravo 42, 1 Bravo 48. We just got a duplicate complainant on your call advising that their friend 242'd her and broke her vehicle window and he left. The female denies a relationship and said that the male half hit her eye and she wanted to go to HOJ and disconnected on our call taker. She was mapping at 5706 28th Street. And then it sounds like we got another call from the original male half who was very angry and yelling, mapping within 46.83 meters at 5731 Franklin Boulevard. It was very uncooperative with the call taker and hung up.

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1: Good.
0: Form Bravo 5-3, confirming you guys are at the elementary school off of 29th Street.
1: Yeah, for 27.

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0: 1400 North Gate, underneath the pipe bridge, going to be out with two HMAs.

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1: Bravo 48, go ahead.
0: Yeah, 4 Mary Zebra John 495. Looks like the Malhaf just pulled back up to the residence.
2: Yeah.
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0: Bravo 2-4. Suspect Sean Becker trying to detain him now.
1: I'm not a...
2: Have you been on? Hold over 19, I'll start you at a cross of 3750 Taylor Street.

14x2, 15x1, 50x, 2x2 between the homeless subjects. They're going to be under the overpass. One peacekeeper, white male adult, white female adult, 30s.

31 Boy. I'm going to search for District 2, 95927 Shadow Creek Drive. The complainant is calling for a neighbor. It sounds like a white female, 72, who was in front of her apartment, scared, said that there was a white male adult, 40s to 50s, on her patio. Slight language barrier. He wasn't able to get clear information.

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0: Go ahead.
1: 1310 Howe. Gonna be out with about 6. And I'll take one more unit if you got one.
0: Copy. Excuse me, at Howe and Hurley, if there's a unit close.

14.215/1 per R ticker is a subject possibly matched in the description, currently on the overpass south of the intersection. No 415 scene.

District 16, it's 952 pending 4913. 49th Street is open line, 5 meters, sounds of movement. No history with the phone, no history at that address. Sam, 6 to copy.

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1: Robert 64, go ahead.
0: 6 Robert Paul Union 435.
1: Bravo 64, it's clear expired for 22 of 26, also suspended in 25 on a 2011 Ford Sacramento on 55th Avenue, west of Soto.

0: Hey, of course, it's boy.
1: Go ahead.
0: This is likely just going to be a mental health discussion with a daughter. She was just at the residence in Millis here. I'm going to do a quick walkthrough, covering code 4.
1: You copy the first part, but you just got off the phone with the daughter. Sounds unfounded, but we'll do a walkthrough.
0: Affirm, covering code 4.
1: Temp 4, unit is responding to Shadow Creek code 4.

0: 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Just come back on a white GMC with 1 out of 5.
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1: 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A homeless white male adult in his 30s with a plastic bag over his body running around the park screaming.
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1: Check. These boat who is about to capsize and tip over. There's 3 female adults and 5 dogs on it. Call's been transferred to fire.
0: One boat 35, I'll start you to bike 7, J. John 8th Street.
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1: Go ahead.
2: Hey, on that boat, can we notify Coast Guard as well? They usually have a boat on the water.
1: 10-4. Throwing things at vehicles parked. Bike's coming as well.
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0: Hey, remember, my last call, it locked me out for the day.

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1: Copy.
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0: Bravo 24 from 23. District 1 units, 242 in progress, pending on what agenda way. Going to be second-hand info to the caller from the Monkless 97, stating her brother is 242 in her.
1: We're getting out of here, thanks, sir.

0: Proctor, London Hill. 8 yellow, boy Victor, 915. Should come back on a gray Nissan with one alibi.
1: Copy. Confirming you said green?
0: Negative, gray.
1: Copy, thank you.

0: district units, 92 in progress at Bowles, and traction for four subjects that are siphoning gas out of a construction vehicle. The call pending, Sam 2 to copy.
1: All heard, nothing seen.

0: Engine District 4 units. Information on a 505 vehicle last seen in the area of Fruitport Boulevard and Fruit Ridge Road. It's a white Toyota Camry 5 David X-Ray Sam 941. And almost hit the complainant three times. Last seen headed westbound Fruit Ridge Road from Fruitport Boulevard. It's information only at this time. SAC PD, South Clear, 1004.
1: Five,
0: five,
1: go ahead. I'm still looking for the vehicle. I spoke to her on the phone. It's a 415 customer dispute over fare.
0: Copy. Okay.

0: District 3 units. Just a welfare check pending that was raised at 10th and G George for a subject that is running northbound 10th in the roadway. He was seen smoking out of a glass pipe just prior. The caller did lose visual of the subject. It's a call pending. Sam, do you copy?
1: Arrival destination and show us about to contact 1 and room 401, please.

0: And units on River Road. It looks like fire's 97.
1: Everyone's in. Can you confirm if that's fire on the boat or fire on land?
0: Copy, standby.
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2: K341 with an update.
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2: Fire is helping the subject out of the boat right now. The boat is on the shoreline on the east side of the river right now. And any other units coming in to reduce their code.
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3: 83 boy from River One Sam. Are we going to be needed to launch our boat to extend the ETA probably an hour? Are they going to need assistance?
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1: 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She is in a tent behind the property on the walking trail. 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
1: 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I'm sorry, I only got phone number. What was the rest of it?
0: Report number.
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2: We'll check with the mental health component in District 6, event number 345. It's going to be for a client who's bipolar, punching holes in the wall, and threatening to fight staff.
3: Lincoln 6-1 copy. I'll check it out.
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1: Hey, firm. Code enforcement 142, I have a vehicle contact 10851.
0: And you said this was code enforcement 142, where are you at?
1: 10 Del Vista Court, and the place is going to be 7 Mary, Ida Mary, 600 on a Hyundai, and it's not occupied.

45 Boy 1, 46 Boy 1, 952 Arden Way. Code enforcement 142, are you standing by?

0: 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Possibly a gas station. 415 heard between two subjects.
1: Good.
0: Do we need CHP Delta to continue, or can we code for them?
1: CHP can code for, but it looks like they're already doing something.

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1: Disregard. 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
1: Go ahead.
0: Yeah, did you get back to River 1, and can you give me a little update?

0: fix you, boy, when I'm going to start you for the well check with a mental health component with units to cover. RP called back stating it escalated and the patient 242'd her.
1: I'm my boy. We'll be out with two stuff for later to call. We're okay.
2: Six point seven, put me on that call.

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0: Sounds like a similar thing happened in September, and the fire ultimately PS'd this guy to the hospital. Can we have them stage?

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1: Copy. From Bravo 48, I only have one plate ending in 01 Charles 1 attached to the call.
2: All right. Yeah, let me give you a couple more. Next one's going to be 4 Sam Paul 1604 and standby for the third.
1: Check.
2: Yeah, and the last one is going to be 9 George X-ray Charles 277.

0: One Bravo 48, your plate 9 George X-ray Charles 277 comes back clear current on a 2023 Ford out of Sacramento. And your other plate 4 Sam Paul 1604, is that a temporary plate? I'm showing a record not on file.
1: It's a trailer for the sheriff's department.

1 Bravo 7 1 1 Bravo 7 7 to start for a 242 in progress at 3101 Folsom Boulevard and 7A Adam. There's a male and house subject that hit the complainant in the face yesterday and is back at the business today, but nothing physical has occurred today. The male, white 40s, in a wheelchair, thin build, a gray sweatshirt, gray sweatpants, no weapons. The complainant advised that he didn't call about this yesterday as the subject left, but they do have a video of the incident from yesterday. The subject is currently in the bathroom at the 925. It's a 242 in progress, 3101 Folsom Boulevard.

72503, vehicle report on Jackson Road. RP is requesting a phone report. He's calling this in from out of state.

0: 12-2 unit to cover. Stretch you for the standby well for Chevron West, over.
1: Five two. What's my report number?
0: 1 Bravo 5 2. Your report number is 134415. Repeating 134415.

And District 4 units, information on a 505 vehicle that was last seen 2 ago at Freeport Boulevard and Fruit Ridge Road. It's going to be a silver, newer Mitsubishi or Mercedes SUV. It was speeding and stopped in the intersection when the complainant confronted the driver about his driving, and the driver then threw two bottles at the complainant's vehicle. The driver is a male Hispanic 40s. It was last seen eastbound Fruit Ridge Road from Freeport Boulevard. Information only at this time. SAC PD South clear 1045.

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1: Probation John 44, you're on TACPD Channel 3. We're still two channels.
0: My apologies. Thank you. Probation John 44.
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0: 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I was trying to get there. Actually, disregard, they were able to squeeze by.
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0: Hey, can you stand by for a sec? Solano just called and might be needing help with a drowning victim. I'm about to give him 21.
1: Copy.
0: That name from River 1 Sam. Can you put me on assist with Solano County regarding a drowning victim in their jurisdiction? I'll update with the location details.

One Bravo 63 to start. An additional unit needed for a 245 time element at 6645 Stockton Boulevard, unit 300. The female white adult, 5'5", heavy build, black shirt, black and white shorts, hit a subject in the head with a stick, and the victim just ran away in an unknown direction of travel. The victim is a male black jacket, and the female is now walking northbound on Stockton. The 245 time element, 6645 Stockton Boulevard, unit 300, additional unit needed.

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plan information. District 6, and it's 925. Caller is not at the location. 20 ago, when she left her home, saw a transient AMA or HMA blue shirt, dark jeans, sleeping in front of her front door. Can see on live camera, subject is still sleeping near the front door. Requesting for subject to be moved along.

0: District 4, Units 917, 8 Penny on El Camino.
1: Hey. Punching holes in the walls, breaking things, throwing stuff around the house. She's bipolar and schizophrenic, no weapons, threatening to fight the caller and her life. The caller stating that he wants to make a report for the vandalism. Daughter attacked caller 1 month ago.
2: This one's in the copy. We're clearing this now.
1: 10-4.

and information between us on that pending 9178 Vista Avenue. Callers calling back, hard to understand, reporting several people by his vehicle and inside his home. Looks like he's going to be a chronic caller.

0: 1 Bravo 31, 1 Bravo 34, I'll preempt you, I'm sorry, friend 97 in progress, 1216 U Union Street in 3A Adam. Our clinic advisor neighbor approached them, advised a male subject took her daughter. Our clinic asked if the neighbor knew the guy. They said no, and then said, they said yes, and then they advised they did not know them, and they requested to call PD. The neighbor speaks limited English. We are still attempting to get further. The neighbor sounded elderly and possibly was having memory issues. 97 in progress, 1216 U Union Street, 273 the copy.
1: 273, I got the call.
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1 Bravo 19, 1 Bravo 11, your call has been upgraded to 2735 in progress at 240 Usalo Way in 1A. Mark 1 advised her daughter's father pushed her. It's very hard to get information from Michael Planet due to the loud 415 in the background. 2735 in progress, 240 Usalo Way, 271 a copy.

1 Bravo 11, 1 Bravo 19, email half is Ken Powell, mailbag 41, 6 foot, thin build, wearing a white shirt, saggy pants with a red boxer showing, not known to have any weapons.

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0: We're going westbound, full approach Mills Parkway. You can see California Plate 6, William, William, Yellow, 774 on a silver Honda Accord with one pass.
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one Bravo 11, one Bravo 19 are complete. It was separate from the mouse object and was able to go outside. The mouse object is now coming outside to start another 415 with our complainant.

0: and our complainant advised they were here to visit their 14-year-old daughter. Their residence is actually the Mel Half House. 10-4 to copy. A 952 at 240 124th Street and 48 Adam. It was a 911 abandoned line, mapping within 16 meters. We're getting voicemail on callback. It's a 952 240 124th Street, 48 Adam. 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
0: Copy, thank you. Be advised, caller might be trying to weigh people down, so they saw a unit on scene. Three black male adults, 242 and a white male adult.

0: from Bravo 46 to start. An additional unit needed. 2-10-4 to copy at 952 at 24th Street and X-ray Street and 4A. Adam, from BMW response, there's a subject crying and shaken up. There's no injuries under, it sounds like it's a 901 under the overpass with four airbags deployed and front end damage. A call dropped initially, so we were unable to get subscriber information, but it looks like BMW called back and advised the subscriber is Peter, and then the line disconnected again. We also got another duplicate 952 mapping within the same area related to the 901. They're advising it's a white Toyota Camry and a BMW. It's a 901 24th and X X-ray Street. Additional unit needed.
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0: Probation George 4, stand by 1. Motor 83, your plate 9, Sam George Victor 051 comes by clear current on a 2025 Tesla out of Midway City. Is there an additional unit that can clear and assist 1 Bravo 46? Pop 52, welfare.
1: Pop 52, we're okay.

0: and voice. And we attempted calling into the business, and we were unable to get through to the front desk, 952-430 16th Street, 273 to copy, no units available.
1: The Amber Lane and College Oak, 5517 5 Henry Street. It's going to be a black Ram.
2: Copy.
0: One Bravo 23, one Bravo 27. I'll swear in a cross for that pending 952-430 16th Street and 38 Adam, 272 to copy the cross.
2: And one Bravo 46, it looks like one of the drivers of the black BMW is requesting an ambulance.

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0: Can we get another patrol unit over here? We got a blue Ford that's in reserve. Is in here. She's going to be going, it looks like, northbound on Dade. It's a blue Ford SUV. If we can get a stop on that, I think she's related. And Pop 15, any unit, she's going to be going southbound on Dade, looks like. Any unit that stops it, one's going to be speed on that.
2: Pop 15, beginning of the place going to be 9 Lincoln Edward Zebra.
1: 10-4.
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0: And I thought they came up with that vehicle. Merlin Date.
1: 10-4. Any additional continue?
0: I think it's
1: 10-4.

0: 1 Bravo 23, 1 Bravo 21 to start for a 952-637 Velasco Avenue in 2B. It was abandoned, mapping within 16 meters. We are trying a callback. History at phone number of 952, all units and advise injuries. 952-637 Velasco Avenue, 272 to copy.
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0: Probably 2-14 by 2. 2-42 just occurred on a water level entry.
1: There's no one else inside the room.
0: Can I go towards what? Or towards the I-80 from what?

0: 1 Bravo 55, 1 Bravo 58, 1 Bravo 59, Disturb for a 415 weapons at 1370 Florin Road and 58 Adam, 275 to copy. The Western Dental, there's two male in-house subjects in a 242, and the complainant did see one of the parties holding an unknown object in his hand that looked large and metal, and he's yelling, give me my money. The complainant believes that the one subject owes money to the unhoused subject. We're still getting further from the caller. It's a 415 weapons, 1370 Florin Road and 58 Adam, and it does look like the unhoused subject with the metal object is banging it against the wall. It's going to be a male, black 50s, 5'1", medium build, with an olive knit cap.
1: Yes. 10-5, copy.

0: and units from the 415 weapons. The subject that's being threatened is inside his classic blue and green looking tent. Complainant advised they haven't been able to get a good look at the subject to get a description of him.
1: Bravo 46, can we confirm you have both flights attached, please?
0: From Bravo 46, I have a plate ending in 817 for the 2022 Dodge and a plate ending in 472 for a 2018 Toyota attached to the call.
1: Six, confirming 817, it comes back to a BMW here.
0: From Bravo 46, the plate that I have attached to the call is 9-SAM-LINCOLN-VICTOR-817 that comes back to a 2022 Dodge out of Olivehurst.
1: Okay, that's going to be 9-SAM-LINCOLN-ZEBRA-817. Should come back to a BMW. No readback if it does. And just an update on injuries, just minor injuries. No one was transported.

0: 1 Bravo 58, there's a call on your MDC. And units on the 415 weapons. The complainant's advising the subject with the pole is still banging it against the wall to scare the subject that's inside of the tent.
1: 60.1.
0: Go ahead.
1: Is your piece still? Can we ask him or ask her if her husband is 797?
0: Copy. One Bravo 72, did you have traffic? One Bravo 72, I copy your message.
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3: 558, I'm out of my car. What's going on? It's very loud in here.
0: 1 Bravo 58, you're on a 415 weapons call at 1370 Florin Road with two in-house subjects that were in a 242 and one of them has a large metal object in their hand.
3: 275 from Bravo 58, do you want me to go to that or do you want me to continue down to Methodist?
1: With one occupant alibis.

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1: 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KMA, can you put me D0 as Methodist, please?
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1: 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One Bravo 77, your plate 1443780 comes back clear, expired as of December 1999 on a 2014 Ford. Correction, it comes back clear current on a 2014 Ford out of Sacramento.

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It was an immediate hang up, mapping within 8 meters. We're unable to call back. It's a 952, 288 CV Circle.

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1: 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Coming back to the 2007 Honda, clearing current out of Elk Grove.
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0: 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It's going to be California plate. 9 William Frank. 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

0: 34, you're being requested on channel 4 for a priority incident on proximity. 2-10-3 to copy the cross. Attention District 4 units, code 12-2735 in progress. 290 CV Circle 4A. Bravo 34 on proximity to start. 52735 in proximity. Comp male and female neighbors are near 242 with their children around. 2735 in progress. 290 CV Circle. Need additional unit to clear and assist. 374 copy.
1: 374 copy.

Bubba 34, I copy your not to the 2735 in progress. We're working on getting you a cover. It's going to be 290 CV Circle, contacting at the mail. It's going to be male black, 25 to 30, 6'2" and thin, wearing a black graphic zip-up hooded sweatshirt with a white shirt, black pants, no weapons. The female's going to be a female black, 25 to 35, 5'4" and thin, wearing pink and white pajama set. They're in a 242 with their children nearby.

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2: Bravo 31, I copy. I'm going to put you in route with Bravo 34 for 2735 in progress. 290 CV circle. Callers now advising that the male and female are no longer in a 242. Female is going to be now inside of the 925, and the male is outside with the children. The two children are both under 5 years old. The male is standing near a blue four-door SUV, possibly a Ford.

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1: 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It's going to be California plate 9 Mary Union Zebra 758. 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

0: 1 Bravo 14, 1 Bravo 15, to start for 952, 4101 in Gateway Park Drive in 1A with an open line, sounds of wrestling heard, then the phone disconnected, mapping within 6 meters. Fisher with phone number of 952, all units 415 and a 97 weapon. Where I complained it was the security guard in 1C, busy tone on callback, 952-4101 Gateway Park Drive, 271 to copy.
1: 271 to copy.
0: Check. And we did receive an additional 911 call from that same phone number, sounds of a keypad being pressed.

65422, the 44 in progress, Gerber at the Walmart, 9 and go. Subject took approximately $300 worth of meat and is now in the parking lot in a gray Dodge Charger with two other people in the vehicle, VMA early 40s, 6'2", medium build, all gray clothing.

0: And for additional update on that, it looks like it's an ongoing issue with the same subject. The loss prevention has not been able to ID him yet.
1: Route 26, Bike Stop, Rio Linden Plaza.
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0: Bravo 14 and 15, going to start you. What's being coded as a 4th in progress? 101 Luna Grande, unit number 4, correction, unit number 69. Complaints of neighbor's vehicle is not there. Complaint notice the neighbor's bathroom screen window is popped off. Call is saying someone is inside, saying they heard possible metal bending earlier. 4th in progress, 101 Luna Grande, number 69, 1B, Sam, 1 to copy.
1: Jim 4 firm.
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4: Information Center, units on ISM today, Kissing Avenue. Arabic male, 35 years of age, 5'6", 200 pounds, gray shirt, brown pants, and a black Mercedes, plate of 8, William Union 992, was throwing items inside of the store. Our caller, who's the owner, is going to be an elderly male, stating that the subject was threatening him to come at him, and he's currently in the vehicle in the parking lot.

0: Bravo 21 and 23 to start, 245 in progress, 555 display way. Caller's advising the subject was punching a woman, then picked up a bat and was threatening her. To get further details, it's a 245 in progress, 555 display way, 2A. Send through to copy.
1: Send through to copy.

0: It's on that 245. The subjects have disengaged and are now walking westbound Terrace. Correction, Harris.
1: One Bravo 23, One Bravo 21, I can play. I believe there is a relationship based on what they were saying to each other.

0: Umbrella 15, I copy, and I know 6 beepers on.
1: 15, no beeper. Thanks.
0: Check beepers off.

1 Bravo 26, 1 Bravo 27, I have to PMC and set you for a 901 with injuries. Fairleigh Boulevard and Catherine Avenue, it originally came in through Life 360 employee advising they received an emergency crash notification. We reached a subscriber advising he was in a 901. He is needing medical attention. He's in a gray Toyota RAV4. The other is a blue Toyota RAV4. Both are blocking the roadway. 901 with injuries, Fairleigh Boulevard and Catherine Avenue, 272 to copy.

0: One Bravo 21, One Bravo 23, the male half is male black 30s, 5'6", medium build, wearing a black shirt, blue jeans, white sneakers, with black on the side, no weapon seen.
1: Exhale.
2: Copy.
0: A. It was immediate hang-up, mapped within 9 meters, history phone number of 952-415 in all units. We are attempting a callback, 952-4101 Gateway Park Boulevard. Tucson, want to copy, no units available.
3: 14, can we confirm the 925? We're not seeing the apartment 69 here.
0: One Bravo 14, we will confirm.

0: And what is up? The same 9524 earlier. The same phone number coming in.
1: T-71 A-firm.
0: And what was that call number?
1: That call is cleared a missile.

0: One rebel 23, one rebel 21, the female half is female white 30s, 5'5", medium to heavy build, wearing a black shirt, white or blue shorts, no weapons.
1: Information units of a 415 pending Florida, the Panda Express for a homeless BMA 20s, blue shirt, white pants, refusing to leave the location.

And for additional update on that 415, looks like the caller who's an employee is in a 415 with the homeless BMA. Both CCH can hear them both insulting each other.

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0: Can you put Officer Rizal at 3199 Western Ave for probation contact?

One Bravo 21, One Bravo 23, the female half was last seen headed towards the trailers across the street from the 925. And the trailer has a cruiser on the back of it. Our coordinate believes the female half is inside of it.

0: And on Robo 21 and 23, our clinic is not following the subjects. The male half was last seen headed towards Harris.
1: 5200 Prickly Pear Avenue, 6B, Sam 6 Scotty.

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0: One Paul Edward 9100 should come back to that cruiser.

call it 27, it did occur right where we're at. Call it 26, please start fire for a male. 5 male complaint of pain to his chest.

0: Bravo 71 to start additional unit needed on the 952 655th Street 7A. Female inside screaming stop. Sounds like there's another female inside. Bravo 77, I'll search you as well. 655th Street 7A.
1: Six, Nora Mary Edward, 888, Gray Infinity, with unknown. I'll advise.

0: 14.2, 15.1, 16 progress on water factor supply.
1: Bravo 26, if we haven't started tow trucks yet, can we start them, please? If we can expedite, they're both blocking the roadway.
2: Check.

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2: Do you hold our vehicle stop and put us out with an unrelated 925 at the arco at the corner of MLK and 47?
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0: Here is fine, says no 273-5, male half is gone, and we're UTL so far on him.
1: Check.

0: 1-55 to start to a 97 in progress, 6700 Richlands Way in 5C. It was a pending 927 time element, but the nephew has now returned. Caller's nephew is now 906, threatening to kill caller on the phone and throughout Facebook Messenger. The caller does believe that threats are credible. The nephew has been driving around the neighborhood in a white Dodge pickup truck, unknown license plate, and he is known to carry a loaded firearm in his vehicle. Need additional units to clear and assist for 927 in progress, 6700 Richlands Way in 5C.
1: I have a copy.

0: Bravo 46, I'm going to start trying to cross with Bravo 55, 5700 Richlands Way in 5C. 2 Sam 4, copy cross.
1: Sam 4, copy.
0: Check. And you're just on a 927 in progress. The caller is advising that the nephew smells like alcohol, and the caller is screaming at the nephew to go away. The nephew's in the background asking the caller to come outside, but caller is too afraid to.

0: 58, you can clear me. Adam Noron, I'll go with 55.
1: 58 check. Oh, 46, you can go for.

And yes, assigned 97 in progress. And nephew is going to be male, white, mid-30s, 6'2", 250 pounds, wearing a brown and blue and gray t-shirt, blue jeans, and with tattoos all over his body.

6 units. Cancellation broadcast, possible 502 in the area of Fruit Ridge and Stockton. Fire saw the vehicle, advised that they were swerving in and out of lanes. The vehicle went westbound Fruit Ridge from Stockton. It's going to be a black Infiniti, plate of Lincoln, 579, King 1. That returns on a 22 Toyota truck, though. So is it going westbound Fruit Ridge from Stockton? SAC, be clear, 1241.

0: And yeah, just by the 97 in progress, the nephew is now wearing a black t-shirt.
1: District 3 units of Fight Club Penny at La Vista High School on Bannister. 20 boy, 21 boy, I'm going to start you for that.

0: One Bravo 26, Edinson Stoughton's en route for the 2025 Toyota RAV4. HV Towing's en route for the 2021 Toyota RAV4.
1: Plane is telling fire there's another student holding glass and threatening other students.
2: 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The female's going to be female, black, 20 to 30, in a gray sweatshirt and gray sweatpants.
0: One Bravo 27, it's 13-48-87, 13-48-87.

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0: 21-4. 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
1: Copy.
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1: 10-4.
3: And they're saying that they're in the MP room.

0: 1 Bravo 21, 1 Bravo 23 to sort for 952. Nimitz Street and Emmons Street in 2A. It was an open line with a female male on the 415. Now beyond 64 meters, we are trying to call back. And we also heard a dog barking in the background, 952 Nimitz Street and Emmons Street in 2A, 272 to copy. And we do have...
1: Copy.
0: Sorry. We do have history with the phone number at 226 Nimitz Street. We are changing the 925 to that address. And it was a voicemail and callback.
1: Someone's saying, did you start the car?
0: 21 Boy, copy 415. Everyone's detained and start fire.
1: Thanks. We're just taking some additional units, but James will get the same.

0: start a fire to our location. The juvenile has a laceration to his hand.
1: Copy.
2: Hold on, boy. Do you still need this gun?
0: You guys can reduce the key count, please.
1: Copy. And confirming fire is needed at the MP room?
3: 33.1, fire will be right in front of the school.

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1: Motor 83, then.
0: Stockton and Verich on 8 Charles Ocean John 553.
1: Motor 83 on the E, Charles Ocean John, 553, returns clear, current 18, Mazda, registered in Sacramento.

0: 1 Bravo 5-5 to start, need additional unit to clear and assist for 242 in progress, 6637 Valley High Drive, apartment 371. Caller advised that their roommate pushed them out of a chair and there's no medical aid needed, no weapon seen, and then the line disconnected. 242 in progress, 6637 Valley High Drive, apartment 371. Need additional unit to clear and assist.
1: Stand by, coming.

0: problem 19. I can't get my computer to work. 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
1: Sure.
2: 23, your touch, please.
1: Phone number 23, go ahead.
2: 17313, Frank 4, and this is looking like a 4-16 DV so far. We're working through it.
1: Check.

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0: Eastbound 50, about a mile out from Bradshaw. Texas plate, Victor Henry John, 1429, a blue Honda Odyssey with unknown wheel type.
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0: Could be on Greenback and I-80 eastbound off ramp. Anyway.

at 10.1, 16.1, 44 in progress on Watt in Alberta. It's going to be for VMA who stole the caller's bike. Caller's following him in a blue Scion. They're going southbound Watt. VMA in his 30s in a blue shirt, blue pants. And the bike's going to be a blue GT bicycle.

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0: Can you put me at 2191 Maricopa Way?
1: But now he's heading back towards the center, still has a stick.

0: Bike 6. 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And put me out at a stop, please, when you're ready.
1: Go ahead.
0: It'll be just east of the T Street Tunnel, please, with one front table.
1: Copy. Attention Downtown Unit, Sam 3 to copy a 245 progress that's pending. 36 and 31, I see you just both went 909. I'll start you guys on this call. 2019 Ida Street and 3B, we have a reporter saying that there's 3 to 4 subjects in the backyard that are in a 415, and 2 or 3 of them are bleeding, and some have rakes and shovels.

0: and 36 and 31, it's a male white adult and male black adult, both in their mid-20s, sounds of yelling in the background. One's bleeding from the face. One's bleeding from the arm. The caller thinks that they may not have actually used the weapons, but they're just drunk, and the female in the backyard may have hit the fence with a shovel to scare them away.
1: Sanford, let's get 3 units for that.
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0: I have 3 in the phone now.

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0: Can you hold our call and put us on another vehicle stop? 12F and 44 Street on a gold Toyota Camry. 9 yellow Victor Tom 272. Hold West.
1: 10-4.

0: 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Same 7 to copy. 3000 B Boy Street. 7A at the extra space storage. We have the manager calling about a customer that got into an altercation with another customer.
1: Let's have 7 to copy. Have both parties still in space.
0: Hey, from.
2: Bravo 33, I'm talking to a female right now. I don't see anybody else. There wasn't no block that walked to the rear of the property. That's all I have.

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2: 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It'll be Tom Nora.
1: Bravo 72, I'm going to pull you from reports, and 1 Bravo 63, I'm going to start you on a cross to cover 1 Bravo 72 at 3000 B Boy Street and 78 Adam for the 242 in progress at the extra space storage.
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0: Stockton and Jansen on 8 Henry Charles Williams 734. All right, back.
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1: 9, Union Sam Nora 574.
0: And Motor 83, your plate 8, Tom Tom, Union 497 comes back clear current on a 2020 Acura out of Sacramento. And 1 Bravo 34, your plate 9, Union Sam Nora 574 comes back clear current on a 2015 Nissan out of Sacramento.
1: Confirm that's registered to the address of Michael.
0: Form 34, affirm. It's registered to 222 Ida Street, Apartment 1.
2: That's going to be the caller's dog fighting in the house. Unable to confirm if any injuries, animal control has been advised.

0: Information District 4, Unit 7952-211 just occurred. Marconi and Fulton. Claims said he was 211 and a suspect possibly was armed with a hatchet.
1: 12-7, copy.
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0: Attention District 3 units, 273 to copy. Coach holding a 93 in progress at J. John Street and 9th Street. The male black adult wearing a multicolored blanket and no pants masturbating on the corner. It's at 93 in progress, J. John Street and 9th Street. No units available.
1: 273, I copy that. They can hold for three. We got bikes, that'll be even better.
2: 6-6 from 909. You can send me that way.
0: Bike 6, check. Is there a unit that can clear and assess bike 6 with the 93 in progress?
1: Bike 7 will be enough.
0: Check.
3: And units going to 211 Marconi and Leno. Suspect's black male adult in his 30s, blue-black sweatshirt, black pants. Still the complaint is bike and backpack.

0: 5-9-4-12. I just spoke to Robert. He said that his son was bit by a dog, but he did fire start that way, no toad. He's unaware of the extent of injuries, but doesn't sound too bad. Also, we get animal control down. We'll still respond, but we're not going to try to intervene between the two dogs. Robert advises that two dogs might be.
1: That means you want fire to stage, or is he going to be able to come outside for fire to treat?
0: Have them staged for now, but we're going to have them next to the residence.
1: Copy.
2: Main 10-1.
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2: Can you hold my call for a minute if you're booked up?
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2: I'll be at 8237 Orchard Tree Way. It's going to be California Plate 7 Robert King Henry 265 and White Chief of 3. All right.
1: 10-5.
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4: Fiskiness and Delta Shores, Tom Victor, 869, David Paul.

0: Mike 6 from Bike 7. He might be on the east side of the park. Yeah. Reporting to witnesses.
1: Copy. I'll make my way over there.

0: they offered them money, and caller said no, and then they tried to grab it off his wrists. Suspects just left in a white Mercedes-Benz. No available units, 211 time element, 6051 Mack Road in 5C.
1: Stand by the copy. If the suspects left the area, then I can pin for D5.
2: For you too, boy.
3: We're out with the callers who advised that the subject left 15 minutes ago and is still in the 3020 address on our phone.
2: 10-4.
0: Roger, 10-4. 10-4, you can disregard our units are 906. We did receive a code 4 for that 211 silent, but our units just weren't 906.
4: Cat, I'm here. 4G, you can go for it. I'll just handle this and clear it out.
0: Can I do a copy? Can I, when I copy your message?
3: What are you doing?
2: 10-4. And confirm he is 2030 Marconi.
3: 3020 Marconi.
2: Copy.
0: The direction of travel. It's possibly a silver Mercedes. The driver was going to be a male Asian adult with a beard, heavy set with a white shirt. There's also a female Asian adult inside, or possibly a female Hispanic adult, heavy set, wearing a shirt and a skirt.

Attention to 6-5 units, code 12 at 211 time element at 6051 Mac Road, Suite A at the Seafood City Market. There are subjects trying to grab caller's husband's watch.

0: Tamlin. Sounds like they did not successfully take the watch. And then can we see if there's any real-time units to jump on this?
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1: X-ray 2, do you have traffic? Motor 83, your plate 7 Edward Paul Mary 072 comes back clear, expired as of February 2024 on a 2012 Mazda with a pending master file out of Sacramento.

0: K-9-1, we have real-time 2 on it. And K-9-1, the suspects were unsuccessful in getting the watch.
1: About 6-4, the vehicle's done.
0: Go ahead.
1: 47 is McLashen, California 6, Mary Union Boy. 311 on a blue Ford Focus with 1, we'll advise.
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0: find out which one. Both occupants are outside the house. The son does have lacerations from his hand.
1: Copy. 3 to 3730 Presidio Street. Attention District 2 units, consisting of 245 Time Element, the Thomas Way, Presidio Street Alley, Harris Avenue, and 2A. Our client advised a vehicle tried to run our client over in the alley. The vehicle did take off on Grant Avenue towards Four Oaks Market. It was a white Lincoln Town Car, unknown plates, 245 Time Element, and 2A, 272 to copy, no units available.
2: Sam, to our copy, just confirming there's no injuries.
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0: there a county local government unit on TAC PD Channel 3 that has traffic?
1: Probation, John 44.
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0: 2-10-2, there were no mention of any injuries and no answer and callbacks.
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one grab a 23, one grab a 27. Our client advised this subject was previously seen at 415 over plants. Females, Miss Field, female black, 68, 6, 5'6", heavy build, wearing all black clothing. And they're on the side of our complainant's house.

0: the seventh boy. 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
1: Seventh boy, thank you.
2: Hi, my boy. 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
0: Copy. And ranch units, possible 23-152, reckless driver, Sunrise and Jackson. Going to be northbound on Sunrise, a white BMW, 9 Paul George Boy, 279, driving erratically, swerving, speeding.

Any from the 97 in progress. The subject have drove off in a black or blue Kia Telluride. Unknown plate. Passing headed towards Grand Avenue.

0: And I'm like, can you advise Sam Control that it's going to be two large pit bulls?
1: Copy. And it's going to be in a silver 2015 Toyota RAV4. They're staying right in the parking lot. Direction to travel at this time for the suspect vehicle.

0: 371-1.
1: 371, check. 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What's his approximate age?
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0: Invite 6, can you clear please? No resist, down north.
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2: 83, on City 3.
1: RT, go ahead.
2: Yeah, I was unable to stop, but it looks like it was a pretty decent 901, 7th and Pete Paul. Not sure if you guys have any calls about it. Look like two vehicles involved.
1: For me, it looks like it just came in. Two vehicles involved, not blocking the roadway.
2: There's definitely one blocking the number one. And like I said, I was unable to stop. Just wanted to pass that along to you guys.
1: Check. Thank you. Bike 6, could you go again with your traffic?
0: Yes, ma'am. Can you go ahead and clear from our park check? No RIPOs. Adam North.
1: Copy. Check.
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Play 5 boy. Can you start animal control to my location? We have a white pit bull mixed.

1 Bravo 34 to start. An additional unit needed for a 901 with injuries at 7th Street and Peepall Street. It originally came in as a 901, as a two-vehicle 901 with unknown injuries and not blocking. We're now getting duplicate callers advising that it's a metallic blue sedan that was speeding going towards the freeway and broadsided another vehicle. Medical aid is needed. We transferred over to fire. We're still getting further. It's a 901 with injuries, 7th Street and Peepall. Additional unit needed.

0: Mon Bravo 34. I have one complainant advising that there were four vehicles involved and one occupant was asking for medical aid. Is there an additional unit that can clear and assist Mon Bravo 34 before we cross?
1: Getting a few here. Okay.
0: Check.
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2: 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Thank you.
3: Hi, 6 for the subject, sir.
1: 56, go ahead.
3: We have a request theater, so it's one. And we have a security nearby. Can we get one for transport?
1: And a welfare check coming on, toll 3.

0: Security 431, are you able to assist Spike 6 with a transport at the Crest Theater?
1: Yeah, you can just throw up.

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1: Probation David 5, go ahead.
0: Can you clear me from that last call and keep me logged on, please?

0: District 114, juvenile in Guantana. Was originally put in as a 601, but it looks like there's one juvenile restraining another juvenile, threatening to hit him with a brick. Originally was juveniles knocking on neighbors' doors.
1: Two, John 4, on a gray Dodge with one all advice.
0: Copy. Abram.

an update on that for the juvenile. Looks like complainant says that her and her son are standing next to the juvenile, no longer holding him down, but he's laying down. Originally, it was just juveniles knocking on neighbors' doors, trying to record their reactions.

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1: Thanks, say that again.
0: Paloma Vanita, 9 George Henry David, 445. It's a gray Chrysler 300 one. Hold on.
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0: 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And your plate 8, Mary Henry David 054 comes back clear, expired as of March 2026 on a 2017 Toyota out of Sacramento.
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0: 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David Paul comes back clear current on a 2009 Ford out of Sacramento.
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0: can gain to one that comes back expired as a 5/2/26 on a 2017 Honda registered to a Rosalind Rich or an Angela Harris.
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1: Croatian call 34, go ahead.
0: Can you show officer that 5000 Yvonne Way for Croatian contact?
1: Copy. Pop 60 for me. I just want to confirm the template because the format doesn't look correct and it's not coming back to anything.
2: Yeah, copy that. I just write the pin.
1: 10-4. Confirming the numbers on Yvonne Way is 5501.
0: 5000.

0: Not that much. Well, just for info, approximately 10 minutes ago, the public was going over towards the Chipotle across the street from the dispatch address.
1: Copy, Charge Chipotle.
2: Bravo 34, can I be a touch plate?
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2: Looks to be a California temporary. It's Victor Adam 493 John.

0: in Bravo 34. I'm sorry. I think it's actually a Nevada plane.
1: One Bravo 35, go ahead.
2: W. William, 869-0679.
1: 15 meters, there's nothing heard. On the callback, we did get someone and they immediately hung up as well. 952 at 3500, Florin Road in 5B375 to copy.
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3: That's 211 just occurred to Marshall's 10837 Olson 211 by Sierra. Subject to a GOA on a scooter towards target. Black male, 35 to 46 foot, 160, wearing a purple and gray king shirt, red shorts.
1: This is 3-SAM-4 to copy at 952 at 57 Avenue, Edinger Avenue Alley, and the Woodbine Avenue in 4B. There was a 911 abandoned from a cell phone mapping 25 meters. On callback, we were unable to leave voicemail. 952 at 52nd Avenue and Edinger Avenue Alley in Woodbine Ave.
0: SAM-5, you can go for it.
1: 3-SAM-5, check. 1-Bravo-46, you can go for it.

Mansion District 6 units, information on a 505 vehicle last seen in the area of Martin Luther King Jr. Boulevard and Fruit Ridge Road about 5 ago now. It's a silver Toyota sedan, 4321 David Paul. He was unable to maintain lanes and was last seen headed northbound on Martin Luther King Jr. Boulevard. It's information only at this time. Suspect PD East clear, 1414 RC.

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1: Convoy, we copy. We'll make contact with Marshall and see what exactly we have.
0: Copy. One Bravo 4-6 to start, need additional unit to clear and assist. 3-10-4 to copy and 927 in progress at 2040 Sutterville Road and 4A. There's three unhoused subjects inside the building yelling at caller. They're all male voices. Caller is going to be the property manager and building is condemned and boarded up. 927 in progress, 2040 Sutterville Road and 4A. Need additional unit to clear and assist.
2: Same, Bravo, copy.

0: And for the 211, the caller's updating the items taken were purse, pants, and men's tech items.
1: I got a Marshall's black bag, a bunch of miscellaneous stuff from Marshall's, and some other miscellaneous stuff.
0: Copy. Route 46, 927 in progress, 2040 Sutterville Road in 4A. Caller's going to be standing by in a black SUV. Correction, a silver SUV. And will 940 at unit 14.

0: Probation, David 5.
1: Probation, David 5, go ahead.
0: Clear me from that last call and log me off for the day, please.
1: Check. A male made suicidal statements to units and advised that he was en route to the 925 to harm himself. Male's going to be a Langston Dennis. He was involved in a 901 in District 3, unit 3 UTL. And that he purposely got into this 901, and then he was on his way home to harm himself at this 925. 5150, raising priorities, priority 3.
0: Bravo 58, do we have any more information on that? I'm just curious why that was raised in priority.
2: 4375. 9-9-4, just so it's not going to be at the level of the F-484, they're willing to press charges.
1: Okay, 44 and willing to press charges.

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0: Parking meter, there's also damage in the 901. 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
1: 1 Bravo 35, Ikram.
0: It looks like it's going to be 16791.
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0: 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Thank you. Nate from Star over 10. Any calls we can help with?
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0: Star, copy. 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

0: 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And we're for 10-4, and we're 4 channel off.
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0: Sixteen boy one, Walter.
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0: 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Would you be able to switch over? Fourteen boy one, 16 boy one, author.

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0: Probation Paul 34, your call is actually going to be on channel 4. 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
1: Copy. Can you hear me from the last call?

0: I don't remember which one. Can you start a ranch or unit for a 901 type progress, quarter pulse and drive? We're not involved. It's going to be two uninvolved vehicles.
1: Copy. I'll start you out available.

0: And just for my update on that 917A, it was related to an earlier catalytic converter theft. Complainant is following the suspect, male adult 40s, in a white Ford crew cab, plate of 66310 Edward 4.
1: Sir, where are they?
0: They were at 912 Oak Lane. I'm trying to get further because they said that they left.
1: Copy. We'll head that way and I'll just be listening for update.
0: Copy. I'm complaining saying they're not seeing the suspect's vehicle now. We'll get his last known location.
1: Sir.
0: Motor 99, go ahead.
2: 5th L. Lincoln, 9 King Henry Edward, 875, Nariva.
0: Check.
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0: Copy, positive. Taxi,
4: 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Can I get 12 and 13 on 6 Charles Deaver George 459?
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0: 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Do you know what kind of car he was driving?
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0: Fabio, can you catch a couple fakes for me? Adam, Nora, Tom, Ida, Edward, Sam, Tom, 7, Frank, John, William, 542, and 8, Yellow, Sam, William, 504. Do any of them come back too, Langston?
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1: Copy. Bravo 587, Frank John, William 542 comes back to the 925, but again a different RO. It's the same RO as a previous license plate. 10-6, copy. It's an armed vehicle, brandished a firearm with a complainant. It's a silver Nissan Altima with a faded right passenger door. We're still getting further from the caller. It's a 971 weapons, 36th Street and Y Yellow Street.
3: And just a copy
1: over there. Let's check. And units on the 97.
4: I've got everything except the plate. Do they have a direction from 36 and yellow?
1: Star check. Let me see if they can get one. It looks like it was last seen at Y Yellow Street in Santa Cruz. It looks like they're unsure of the direction of travel from there. And Bravo 58, correction on the 7 Edward. Bravo 58, just using disregard.
4: Copy that, westbound.
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1: 10-4.

0: 13 David, unit to cover 948 by 21. Weapons. The driver is a male, white, 30, thin build, long black. I believe it's going to be hair and a black tank top. The gun was described as a tan Sig Sauer or a Glock.
1: 767 Armway. The caller is not on scene. Their daughter and another student got in a fight on the bus ride home. The other student is in front of the caller's house right now. 767 Ardenway.
2: Same
1: to check.
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1: The caller's sister is watching them on Ring camera.
0: Was unable to see the license plate on the vehicle.
2: I mean, they said the door was off color. Was it the driver's door?
0: It was a passenger door.

and units on the 971 weapons. The complaint is advising there was a female passenger in the vehicle, but he was unable to get a description as the female was reclined back and only could see their hands.

0: One Bravo 5-3 to start. One Bravo 5-2. I'm going to take you off reports and start you for a 211 time element. 3 Sam 5 to copy at 122 Creeks Edge Way, apartment B and 5B. It's going to be via Spanish translator. There's a delivery driver that was 242 and items were taken. No medically needed. We're still trying to get further. The caller's not talking to someone in the background who speaks Spanish since the translator line is cutting in and out. No weapons at this time. 211 time element. 122 Creeks Edge Way, apartment B and 5B.
1: Survivor coming.

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1: Truxel and West El Camino. I'm just confirming if they came up on another channel.
2: He's going to be a male black, early 20s, wearing a black shirt or possibly a black hooded sweatshirt, blue pants, last seen running towards Phoenix Park Drive.
0: Sam 50.
2: Sam 5A from Air is up. They are on a call in 6 for an armed vehicle. Let's see if they can come over.

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1: Copy.
2: Control from Star, where do you need us?
1: Star, we have reports of a 211 time element at 122 Creeks Edge Way in 5B. The suspect's going to be a male black early 20s, wearing a black shirt or black sweatshirt, wearing blue pants, and he was last seen running towards Phoenix Park Drive approximately 15 ago.
2: Star, copy now.

0: attention all divisions and outside agencies. Information from SAC-PD on an armed vehicle last seen in the area of Y Yellow Street in Santa Cruz about 8 ago now. The silver Nissan Altima with a faded right passenger door and a driver that's a male white 30s, thin build, long black hair, and a black tank top, armed with a tan Sig Sauer or Glock, last seen headed away from the UC Davis Hospital and brandished the gun at our caller. Repeating information on an armed vehicle last seen in the area of Y Yellow Street in Santa Cruz about 8 ago. It's a silver Nissan Altima with a faded right passenger door, a male white 30s, thin build, long black hair, black tank top, and armed with a tan Sig Sauer or Glock. PD East Clear, 1446.
1: Van 568, can you have two, please?
0: 56, Van.
1: First one's going to be 9 Yellows, John Boy, 313 on a gray Toyota Prius. Second one's going to be 8 David King Sam, 954 on a white Honda

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0: 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It's a gray Lexus SUV with one all advice.
1: Copy.
2: Hold on this.
1: Bravo 58, the call number for the 901 is going to be 134-885.
2: 134-885. And it was Simpson that responded?

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1: And their Vance number real quick.
0: Nine 51. 15 David 2, 16 David 1, 6 foot 10 progress on Watt at Uppercuts Barbershop.

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0: 9 yellow Lincoln, Lincoln 021. That's going to be our victim's plate. No readback.
1: Check.
2: Yeah, make it 1501 Northgate, California, 7 Adam, Boy Adam 238. It's a Chrysler LeBaron, 2-door red with a white top. 2 occupants, I'll advise.
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0: Bravo 58 update.
1: Go ahead.
0: Yeah, this address is his uncle's address. We spoke with Langston over the phone. No 5150 issues. He's currently at work, and he now resides in Sector 6, so we'll attach his address to the call.
1: Copy.
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0: Alpha 23.
1: Alpha 23, go ahead.
0: The teacher is 906 with us. She's explaining what's going on. So far, it looks like no vandalism or property damage or anything, so we're just going to talk to the students and figure out what's going on.
1: Copy.

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0: primary aid with a vehicle stop.
1: That makes sense.
0: Coloma and Sunrise. Temporary California plate. Edward David, 29, Union, 9-3, on a white Chrysler, with two olive eyes.
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0: Main 50 David 2, on my call for a vehicle stop, please. Be with Air Grand Culprit, Mercedes, no plate.
1: Copy. Confirming 18 David's with you?
0: I think so.
2: We are.
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0: the 6-6 day patrol, the 273 report.
1: David 1, site recover 415 on Morpheus. Unknown HMA, gray hair, gray beard, white shirt, and a burgundy Honda Odyssey. Trying to get the complainant's 17-year-old grandson to go with him.
2: Sorry, what's the address of the event?
1: 4645 Morpheus Lane, across the Cottage Way.
2: That caller doesn't know the guy?
1: Hey, firm.
2: Okay, 1 minute out.
1: Definitely.

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0: It's going to be 4 Charles John Robert 027. And actually, you know what? I just need the last 4 in the VIN on that.
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2: Infra Star, 4 Zebra, Ocean William 385 on a Burgundy Odyssey. It's parked at the base of the driveway with the door open.
3: Copy.
2: Occupied 3 times. It's like a male in the backseat passenger's compartment and then a male driver with a pink shirt.
3: 10-4.

0: person, or if we're still on the phone with the complainant, can we find out if the grandson is in the van? Because it doesn't appear that they're non-compliant if she's demanding they wait until somebody shows up. The van's parked with the driver in it, and they can easily just drive away.
1: Copy.
2: Available.

0: Sir, unknown vehicle. I'm sorry, stand by one. Okay. Have a subject HFA, green t-shirt, blue jeans, and an HMA, black baseball hat, black jacket.
1: And a vehicle on 9 Henry Paul Zebra 666. It's a red Infiniti with one. All advice.
2: 10-5.
0: And again, we don't have a vehicle description.
2: Five six, can you show me on a stop? The guy on the scooter riding away from me. East on J Street. 6 and J John, he's just making a stop.
3: Bike 6, check.
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0: Bike 6 from Bike 7, you need a car?
1: No, I just want to swing by, that'd be cool.
2: Blacktop, driving northbound through the parking lot towards Arden Way right now, next to McDonald's. Copy. Sorry, they're next to the total line and more, northbound.
3: 7-4.
2: My mistake, southbound. Sorry about that.

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0: 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Can I get a Ranch Road rotational for 22651 A Ocean on Red Infinity?
1: Okay.
2: Made from Star of the Elvis, unrelated, and the only other thing might be the Burgundy Ford pickup that's pulling into the northbound turn pocket from Alta Argonne to Howe.
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0: star from Tony Davis.
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0: 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For the call center, she saw him the inside eight, right? Four by four, crew cab. And that's exactly what you just did.
1: It's northbound Howe. Flow through the intersection. There's some decals on the back. We'll stay with it.

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0: 46 David, I'm going to free you and start you for that.

0: 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And there's probably three on board. The person I saw in the front passenger seat appeared to be an HMA with a blue sweatshirt.
1: Copy.

0: Is there a bill we have with the case of Thurlin?
1: Right now, I don't have anybody yet. I can start somebody as soon as I get cover for 46, David.
0: Got you, thank you.
2: North of Howell, El Camino with a red, kind of 927, number one lane.
1: 10-4.
0: 21, David, I'm okay, cover, code 4.
1: 10-4, 20, David, code 4.
3: Property manager gave information that the suspect is a resident there.
1: For
4: 18-2, 18-1.
5: Walter? We're okay.
4: 10-4.
3: Been down the street screaming things at other neighbors. They are using racial slurs. And our call taker can hear a 450 in the background.
2: Turn on Marconi. I think there's a unit on Marconi. If you can hold, it'll drive right at you. To the number one, I'm sorry, number two lane, eastbound Marconi. You should be able to see it, westbound unit.

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2: 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Anyone else can go for?
1: Copy.
3: 45 from 46. I'm going to send you 49, and then I'll go to the Guitar Center. Sorry, I think 42.
4: 45, copy.

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1: Start copy. Nice work, guys. I'm able to start tending. 10-4. David, 602 on what?
2: 21 David, 23 David, 314 just occurred on Pheasant Road. Star, you want a 314?
1: Sure, where at?
2: Bird Track Park, 7103 Pheasant Road. White male, juvenile, 16, 18, dark color clothing.

0: Can you go to the closing one more time? 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
0: Tarkov.

0: 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We have 2 to take.
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0: 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Just be advised, SPD was looking for you on their channel 4. They were advised that you're busy.
1: Yeah, I'll take it with them.

0: 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What's he supposed to be doing?
1: He exposed his penis to the complainant.
0: I think she is still here as well with a dog. The female, maybe juvenile, red over black.
2: Are you guys free by any chance?
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0: 1 Charles 35, 1 Bravo 36 to start. 3 Sam 3 to copy in 952 at 314 21st Street and 3 Bufoy. It's a 91 abandoned from a voiceover internet phone. We're unable to call back and there's no history with a phone number. It's a 952 314 21st Street, 3 Bufoy.
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0: Can you show me a 1201 feet drive for temp contact?
2: Can you clear me from my last call and add me to 5937 Sawyer?

Dr. Charles Forsum the Star to a bias at 1910 Broadway and 4A, according to the Broadway Light Rail Station. There is a male on a train calling subjects racial slurs. He's going to be male, like 50, 5'5" and thin, with bald with a plaid shirt and khaki shorts. He does have a dog with him, and the dog is not aggressive. Parties got off at this 925, and they are separated, but the male is just standing one block away and not moving. Buyer's report at 1910 Broadway.

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1: Can you log me off, please? I'm having MDT issues.
0: 10-4. We have history with a number of 2735, 415 DV and 245, 952 2300 Northview Drive, 371 to copy.
2: Sansky, he's on the phone, I'll copy for him.
0: Sorry. Two Charles 18, I copy your message. One Charles 16, one Charles 13, you can code 4.

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There is muffled voices in the background, mapping 21 meters. 952 at 7120 Gloria Drive in 4C.

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0: Having NDT issues, can you sign me off?
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units that run in the bias, it looks like the incident started at the Broadway light rail station, and then the parties got off at the Wayne Holtzbrin light rail station at 2901 Freeport Boulevard in 4A.

0: Central units at 95 Center Parkway and Forest Parkway. Black male adult, about 35'11", skinny, black hoodie, blue jeans, carrying stolen packages from houses in the neighborhood. RP confronted him. He dropped some packages. He's walking northbound. He's on a BMX type bicycle. And Central Units, 415 family pending at Motel 6 on Elsian, room 136. Housekeepers advising male and female in that room, arguing and yelling.
1: Welfare.
2: 41, I'm okay.
1: Copy. Sending it to copy of a 902 Rossmore and Coloma Drive for a vehicle versus a 10-year-old. Child got up and took a couple of steps. They're going to be on Coloma on the corner. Caller's been transferred over to fire. More info to follow.
2: 551, copy.
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0: Can you sign us out, please? We're having MDD difficulties.
1: Affirm. Information ranching on this. This is what fire Zinfandel. They're responding for a man down in a black BMW. Has the door open, visible alcohol bottles around them. Due to request in this, it is 23-152.
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Information Ranch, you know, Silver Team vehicle, Sunrise, Sunrise Gold for gray Tesla. Driving, cutting people off. For the caller, traffic is a little congested and the subject is cutting people off at a short distance.

12:35, 12:36. I'm going to preempt you for a 994D at 500G George. Have employee calling saying there's a 927 item there. CO2 cartridge with a cable attached to a tree in front. Sam 3 to copy.

0: Boy, Adam, Tom, Henry, Frank, Ocean, Robert, David, Bathford.
1: Bathford.
2: And 34 and 36, there are two units out with it. The caller is control, and their cameras don't reach the area.
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0: Richards and Sunbeam. King Yellow, 5-8, George 4-2, the template. White Mercedes. I got a bus.
1: 10-4.

0: an RT-42. Just be advised, King Yellow 58 George 42. There's no record on file.
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0: conventional units. Please refrain from broadcasting in the area of 500G George Street and 3A. We have multiple units en route to check a 927 item, and there's approximately six deputies, 906, checking the area as well. Repeating information, please refrain from broadcasting in the area of 500G George Street and 3A. We have multiple units en route to check a 927 item. Approximately six deputies are 906 and checking the area.
1: And 3A, for a 927 item, approximately six deputies are already on scene checking. Repeating, please refrain from broadcasting in the area of 500G George Street and 3A. For a 927 item, suspecting North Clare, 1603.
2: Coming out for the day.

District 16. It's 952 pending at 8205 Berry Avenue. It was 911 abandoned 17 meters. Looks like a very large facility there. Lots of trucks on the camera. It's a call pending. Sam 6 to copy. Chelsea 6, Chelsea 6, where else are you?

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1: 11, David, go ahead.
0: Elkhorn at 6. 6, Frank, Lincoln, Robert, 501. On a white BMW.
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0: 1 Charles 26, your call has been upgraded to 280, time element, 1 Charles 25. I'll send you to assist 1 Charles 26, 2635 Fairfield Street, apartment 3. Our climate advisory manager is outside of the apartment, but is not attempting to make contact with our complainant. 288, time element, 2635 Fairfield Street, apartment 3. 372 to copy.
1: Thank you, sir.

0: 25, do we confirm Comp's address? Because the address on the call is the suspect's address.
1: Affirm, we did confirm they're both at apartment 3. District 3, and it's 459 in progress, sending 1724 10th Street. It's a CFY development. There's a subject that broke into the building through the ceiling. Stand through to copy.

0: Montreal 26, Montreal 25. The manager drives a white pickup truck plate of 91055X32. Manager is walking outside and working at apartment 11.
1: Sir, you seem to cover 602 and 1.

0: 2-1. I'm going to start you on a cross for that pending 459 in progress at 1724 10th Street, Unit 121 and 38 Adams. The subject broke into the building through the ceiling, and the complaint is advising the subject is currently on the roof and has broken into the 925 previously as well. Sergeant, to copy the cross.
1: Sam, copy.

0: Security 435. We're going to be in the area of that 459. You can put us on.
1: And units on the 459 in progress. The complainant is advising that the subject has been sleeping in the ceiling of the 925 since Monday. Manager, you still live in this apartment, but no longer lives in this apartment. Cam 3, go ahead.
2: The units on the G3 call, let's go ahead and start making, close off the street and make sure we have good perimeter set up around that.
1: 3-10-3, confirming this is for the 994D call or the 459 in progress?
2: The 994D call. If we have a K-9 available for that 459 in progress, please.
1: Copy.
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0: Security 435, can you mark now 6?
1: Security 435, I copy. How do we there?
0: We'll advise on that for now.

0: 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You can code 4.
1: We copy, thank you.
0: Tom 70981.
2: I'm good. You can show me clear. 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

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Room is registered to the female, wearing HFA, all black clothing.

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Charles 43. Your plate is clear current on a 2003 Infiniti out of Sacramento. Charles 5, 7, and 5, 8, code 4, female Dracula.

0: 15 David 2, vehicle stop.
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1: 10-4.
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Motorizer, your plate is clear to fire 1224 of 25 on a 1999 Toyota, has a release of liability. Unknown city.

0: Charles, two Florida Star, additional unit needed. 901 is injuries. 1743 Arden Way and 2C Charles. In front of the AT&T, the caller is with yellow cab and hit the car slightly. Just received a duplicate call saying that there was an elderly man who fell back and hit his head and has complaints of pain to the head. The vehicle is going to be a red Nissan Titan. The 901 with injuries and 2C Charles, additional unit needed. Trust is having a copy of your interrupt.
1: Lee Davis, take motorcycle.
0: Copy.
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1: Copy.
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Information Rancho units of a hazard pending sunrise and Gold Country Boulevard for a white pickup with a green trim with a hood up blocking the lane. 78 David, actually, if I'm going to start you, that's going to be in county.

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0: I just got off the phone with a Maureen that lives with this 95. She said she's okay, doesn't need PD or fire. 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

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I just ran into Fast Response Towing. 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
1: Charles 46, Diana 927 in progress. Additional units needed. Sergeant's copy. 7000 Remo Wayne 4B. Client got a call from his housekeeper saying a former tenant from several years ago broke into the 925 again. Hazard does apply to this former tenant. Lionel Farmer, male black 56, 5'7", 160 pounds. Is known to be aggressive with officers. Two additional units needed. 7000 Remo Way. Sam 4 copy. Sam 4 check.

0: Charles 06 to start for 945 at the Delta King 1000 Front Street 3M. Prior to requesting us, they're responding for an unconscious 30-year-old male, but they did hear sounds of a 415, possibly a struggle heard in the background during their call. 945 3M.
1: Yeah, great copy.

0: 2 Charles 7591.
1: Charles 45.
0: Charles 45, go ahead.
1: Can you show me the route to the Remo Waco?
0: Check.
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0: Charles 41, I copy your 909. Going to start you to the 4B call. The complaint's en route now as well. ETA 10 to 15 minutes. No one should be inside the 925.
1: An aggressive dog that tried to bite people.

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0: Stockton Lawrence on 5 Charles Union King 642. Very bad.
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0: to Charles 36 and Charles 33. We had a duplicate caller advising that there are four subjects surrounding the unconscious male on the deck. The Delta Kings, they advise that they're unsure what caused him to pass out, but those four people are now at a 242.
1: Negative at B602, Linda, Rio Drive.